0: unacceptable.
1: It has proposed three recommendations that would impact the state by up to $6 billion per annum. And our option is none of the above. Keep the current deal. The deal that has passed the parliament, that is serving the nation and helping Western Australia support the national economy.
0: The federal government claims embracing a monoculture risks making Australia lonely in a dangerous world. The foreign minister has delivered a key speech to the policy think tank, the Lowy Institute. Her address follows months of charged debate over multiculturalism after One Nation declared Australia should be monocultural. However, Penny Wong says diversity is our bridge to the world around us.
2: Call for a monoculture is a call for Australia to curtail our choices and to cut off our connections. To look inwards, to have no friends to work with, no partners to trade with, and no opportunities to grow from. It is to be lonely in a dangerous world.
0: A US politics expert says the federal government knows it's unlikely to be exempt from the US president's tariffs. The prime minister has spoken with Donald Trump about a range of key issues. Anthony Albanese says the president is considering exempting Australia from a 12.5% tariff. However, Jared Monshine from the US Study Centre says the PM knows this is a long shot.
3: I just don't think that the Albanese government seems to be focused on this as much, because they can see that in many ways it's out of their hands and it's not an institutional challenge as much as it is an individual challenge. And President Trump will continue to implement his tariff agenda in mercurial fashion.
0: Day two of the Pacific Air Show is continuing today on the Gold Coast. Air News' Terry Daniel is there.
4: The Pacific Air Show debuted in Queensland in 2023 after expanding from its home in California, proving its popularity in 24 when the attendance jumped to more than 250,000 people. I caught up with plane spotting enthusiast and SID Squad co-founder Kurt Ames, who summed up today's highlights.
5: Yeah, well, day two promises to be the better out of the three, given the fact that you got some, the fast jet heavy metal action. So, you know, the addition of the RAF C-130, hopefully some pyrotechnics there, and also the F-35 as well, which is always a crowd pleaser, you know. Should be the headliner of the event towards the end of the day and also the loudest. So, yeah, definitely looking forward to that and another great day of weather on the coast. Hopefully, fingers crossed, mate.
0: This is Air National News. Bangladesh batted through the second day of the Darwin cricket test to build a substantial first innings lead against Australia. Here's their sports Graham Davis.
6: In only his second test, Tanzeed Hasan became the second batter from Bangladesh to score a century against Australia. He was eventually dismissed by Lyon for 101, but his innings was key in taking Bangladesh to 6 for 351 at stumps and a lead of 153 runs. He shared a 102-run second wicket partnership with Mominul Haq, who was caught behind off Hazelwood for 49. Bangladesh's captain Najmul Hossain Shanto then stepped up to score 84. His dismissal, also by Hazelwood with the second new ball, saw a flurry of wickets, but the batting then steadied again as the seventh wicket pair added 43 runs, although Mahidi Hassan Miraz was dropped off the last ball of the day. Graham Davis in Darwin for Air Sport.
0: Fremantle have secured the AFL's minor premiership with a 16-16-112-13-10-88 win over Adelaide Crows. Skipper Alex Pearce admits they had to fight for that win.
7: There was moments throughout where we looked like we were sort of going to break them and then we just couldn't kick away. And credit to us to be able to sort of keep playing our way when we're under pressure and the opposition's coming at us.
0: In NRL, the Dolphins managed to keep the Seagulls scoreless at Brookvale Oval for the first time in 33 years with a 22-0 demolition. South Sydney have beaten the Bulldogs 22-6. Australian Independent Radio News.
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9: And taking a look at what's going down weather-wise. Cloudy for a fabulous Nowra, medium chance of showers. They're here, becoming less likely this afternoon. There's light winds becoming south-southeast, 15 to 25 kilometres an hour in the morning, then becoming light in the evening. Rain's here anyway, so don't worry about chance of rain. No fire danger ratings and moderate for the UV index. Humidity 66%, the dew point's 8.1, currently 14.4 here in Nowra, but it feels like 10.7. And should make it to a top of around 17 today. It says under there, sub note, don't hold your breath. Anyway, I think it'll be a bit lower to tell you the truth. Milton Ulladulla, partly cloudy. Areas of morning frost in the south. Medium chance of showers along the coastal fringe. Slight chance elsewhere. There's light winds becoming south-southeast, 15 to 20 kilometres an hour in the early afternoon, then becoming light in the evening. I don't know about yous. You've got a 90% chance of rain. I don't know whether you're raining or not down there. Fire danger ratings, no. Moderate for the UV index. Your humidity is 66% and the dew point's 8.5. Currently 14.8, but it feels like 11.9 and should make it to a top of around 15. Sounds a bit better to me. Anyway, and when it comes to the tides out there, here's what's going down tide-wise. Another 25 minutes until we have high tide, 8.96 of a metre, and, well, actually 20 minutes, we could say, 8.96 of a metre. Low tide, 12 minutes past 4 this afternoon, 0.02 of a metre. High tide at 24 minutes past 10, 1.8 of a metre.
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9: Most trains are running terribly. Now, ongoing till the 17th of August, most trains run to a changed timetable between South Coast Line stations and Hurstville only. The T4 Illawarra Line trains run to a changed timetable between Hurstville and the City Circle, and buses replace trains between Central and Bondi Junction, but do not stop at Martin Place. Okay, want to find out more about trains? Give them a buzz at Bomaderry Station, 442301 41, and just tell them the bloke from Triple U said to pester them, okay? And they'll let you off. They won't go crook on you. No worries at all. 8 minutes past the hour of 10 here on Triple U FM, Emerson, Lake and Power. Oh, I like that track. Fanfare for the Mod Man. You can just sit back and mellow out to it, sort of. No, you can't. Anyway, hang in there, gang. It's just you and me, Chicago, and Norman Greenbaum, Spirits in the Sky, and onward, upward.

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Oh, there you go. Fantastic stuff. A little Ricky Lee Jones coming at you. And Danny's All-Star Joint, Take Me In Your Arms, said the Doobie Brothers, just rock me a little while. And Bob Seger, Shame on the Moon, of course. Dire Straits, Romeo and Juliet, 28 minutes past the hour of 10. Boots and All, my good friend, here on Triple UFM, 104.5 Central, 92.3 North, 99.7 South, and the way to go, Shoalhaven FM's community radio, Triple U.

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Oh, there you go. She's asking, when will she be loved? The little Linda Ronstadt, when will I be loved? Of course, let's see, son of a bitch, a little bit of Nazareth, Reeling in the Years. That's a Steely Dan track. Nils Lofgren backing it up, and Blinded by the Light, Manfred Mann, Earth and Light Band. So there you go. A little bit of a music marathon, because I didn't have a Triple U triple play for the day, so slotted in there, okay? 48 minutes past the hour of 10, and I'm going to leave you, my good friends. You take care. God bless. Beware. You stay safe. I'll catch us all. Should be Monday for a little Monday drive here on Triple U FM. I'll leave you with some Supertramp and a little REO Speedwagon. Next up, it's Coco and the Old School Yard.

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4: Hello, I'm Kim Cartwright. A Senate inquiry has backed the federal government's plan to overhaul the National Disability Insurance Scheme. Chelsea Bowden reports.
5: The Senate inquiry received nearly 5,000 submissions, most critical of Labor's overhaul of the NDIS. But the committee has concluded Labor's bill should be passed. The reforms would cut around $38 billion from the scheme over 4 years and remove 160,000 participants by tightening eligibility requirements. The Greens remain opposed to the reforms, but the coalition is expected to back the cuts, meaning the legislation will likely pass Parliament next week after months of delays. Chelsea Bowden reporting.
4: The federal government will no longer provide case-by-case updates on the H5 bird flu as the outbreak continues to spread. Testing has now confirmed Tasmania's first case, while another suspected death from the strain is being examined. The disease is now present in every Australian state. Australia's trucking industry is facing a workforce crisis, with more than 43,000 drivers expected to retire by 2030. Industry data shows nearly half of all current drivers are over 55. Road transport and road safety advocate Rod Hanafy says rising operating costs and fines are making it even harder to attract workers.
6: We're under pressure from the companies that we work for. You've got to get it there at the cheapest rate. They've got to get it there yesterday. We're under pressure dealing with motorists who have never been taught to share the road with us. We're under pressure from the authorities to be perfect, very nearly. And if we're not, they fine us severely.
4: The Prime Minister

From the year 1976, that's ABBA with Money, Money, Money, one of the many hits they chalked up that year. And welcome to my old schoolyard, I'm Coco, and today we're going to revisit some of the classic hits of 1976, a year that was certainly dominated by the Super Swedes ABBA, with three of their biggest hits, Fernando, Dancing Queen and Money, Money, Money, all hitting the global charts that year. While here in Australia, the ABBA songs Ring Ring, Rock Me and Hasta Mañana also charted for the quartet. But of course, there were classic songs from other artists, like this one from a British band known as Fox. They were fronted by Australian-born singer Nusha Fox, and in 1976, they gave us a song that had the title of S-S-S-S-

Another classic hit of 1976 came from English singer David Dundas with the song Jeans On, a song that Dundas originally wrote for a TV advertising campaign for a jeans company. 1976 was also the year that 60s icon Manfred Mann scored a big hit with his 1970s combo known as Manfred Mann's Earth Band, and it's a cover of a song that Bruce Springsteen wrote and originally recorded 3 years earlier, Blinded by the Light.

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2: Kennedy's upcoming tours include tour of Parliament House and High Tea, Friday the 21st of August 2026. Oktoberfest Spectacular VIP Package at the Harmony German Club, Saturday the 31st of October 2026. And Whispering Jack, the John Farnham Musical, Sunday the 20th of December 2026.
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4: The Roy Orbison story. From his initial success in the 60s to the resurgence of his career in latter years, Roy Orbison's voice remained remarkable. His unique songs conveyed vulnerability, fun, love and loss. Starring Mark Shelley, whose brilliant portrayal of the character and extraordinary vocals of Roy brings audiences to their feet. The Roy Orbison story.
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1976, the Bee Gees were rapidly becoming icons of the disco era as they charted with songs like You Should Be Dancing, a tune that was later included on the soundtrack of the film Saturday Night Fever. Other artists of the 70s were also attaching themselves to the disco era, like Leo Sayer, who picked up one of his biggest hits in 1976 with this song, You Make Me Feel Like Dancing.

Also, keeping the dance floors pumping in 1976 were Hot Chocolate with their hit song You Sexy Thing and American funk rock band Wild Cherry with their only major hit, Play That Funky Music. You're in the Old Schoolyard with Coco, and another classic hit of 1976 came from the Four Seasons as they took us back to 1963, a time when they were all over the charts and pop music radio. And the song that charted for the Four Seasons in 1976 was called December 1963, Oh What a Night.

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In the 1970s, former Easy Beats members Harry Vander and George Young had evolved into prolific songwriters and producers, providing many hits for other Australian artists. But they also kept some songs for themselves as they worked under the name of Flash and the Pan. And the first hit for the duo under that name was Hey St. Peter. And of the artists that Vander and Young wrote and produced for, the one that received the bulk of their catalogue was John Paul Young. And in 1976, JPY scored a big hit with this Vander and Young song, I Hate the Music.

It's called Dreamweaver, another classic hit of 1976 from British musician Gary Wright, a former member of the band Spooky Tooth. And so it's almost time for our short recess in the old schoolyard, and as we head to our break, let's hear one more classic hit of 1976, and it's Arms of Mary from the Sutherland Brothers and Quiver.

Welcome back to the Old School Yard. I'm Coco, and today in the yard we're celebrating some of the classic hits of 1976. And one of those came from the Steve Miller Band with their song Rockin' Me. Australia's AC/DC have always been able to rock the masses, and in 1976 they released their second album, TNT, and from its grooves came the classic title track.

Aussie band Sherbet built a vast hit list throughout the 1970s decade, but the biggest of those hits came in 1976 with the song How's That? British band Queen also had a massive year in 1976, a year that started with their timeless hit Bohemian Rhapsody and also included this Queen classic, Somebody to Love.

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Another classic hit of 1976 came from American jazz rock band Chicago with their big ballad, If You Leave Me Now. 1976 was also the year that turned Fleetwood Mac into one of the biggest bands in the world after a decade of performing and after releasing 9 albums before their 10th album finally hit the right mark with the buying public. It was a self-titled album, and from it came this classic hit written by Fleetwood Mac member Stevie Nicks, Rhiannon.

couple of classic hits of 1976 from a couple of duos, the Bellamy Brothers with Let Your Love Flow, and Rocket Records label mates Elton John and Kiki D with Don't Go Breaking My Heart. This is the Old Schoolyard with Coco. Thanks again for being with me in the yard today as we revisit the classic hits of 1976. And another big hit that year came from David Bowie with the song Golden Years.

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Let's Stick Together is a song that was written and originally recorded by Wilbert Harrison back in 1962. But that cover of the song was another classic hit of 1976 from Roxy Music lead singer Brian Ferry. Another big hit that year came from an American band out of Boston who called themselves Boston, and the song is More Than a Feeling.

American duo England Dan and John Ford Coley also gave us a classic hit in 1976 with their song I'd Really Love to See You Tonight. And so we've reached the time when we have to part company for another week. So let's round it off today with one more classic hit of 1976, and it's Eric Carmen with All By Myself. Thanks again for hanging out with me today, and hopefully we'll meet up in the yard again next week.

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4: 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This afternoon we are looking at upbeat songs of the 90s and the Noughties. The first song we are looking at this afternoon comes from Miss Mariah Carey, released in 1991 and taken from her second studio album titled Emotions. Here she is now with Emotions. 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

0: 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We just heard Kylie Minogue with Celebration, released back in 1992 and taken from her first Greatest Hits album. It's now that fun time of the week where we play Guess the Next 90s or Noughties track. I have brought our friend Max into the studio. Hello, Max.
1: Emma, so happy to be back. How are you going?
0: So good. How are you going?
1: Always good, my friend. Music always makes you feel better.
0: It sure does. Okay, Max, are you ready for the clues?
1: Let's do it, as always.
0: This single entered at number one on the UK singles chart, making this artist the first artist to enter the top of the UK with their debut single, dethroning Wet Wet Wet's 15-week chart topper, Love Is All Around. As of October 2015, this song has sold a total of 1.18 million copies in the UK. It also reached number one in Germany, Ireland, Spain, and Switzerland, and it became a top 10 hit in Austria, Denmark, France, Ireland, Italy, the Netherlands, Norway, and Sweden. And in Spain, the single spent 11 weeks at the top position, Max.
1: Wow, I think you've stumped me again. I'm really not sure.
0: Okay, it is actually Wakefield with Saturday Night. Let's hear it now on Triple UFM.

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0: You are listening to Triple UFM, the Never Forget the 90s and Noughties show. We just heard Live in Joy with Don't Stop Moving, and before that, Ace of Base with Always Have, Always Will. We are looking at positive, upbeat songs this afternoon, and I've now brought Max back into the studio to quiz him on some 90s and Noughties trivia questions. Are you ready, my friend?
1: Always ready. Let's do it.
0: Okay, first question. Which popular TV program was Natalie Imbruglia a star in?
1: Oh, great show, of course. Still watch it, unfortunately, but I will. Neighbours, of course.
0: Absolutely correct.
1: Beth Brennan, I think, was her name.
0: Okay, Max, next question. Rocco from Rocco's Modern Life was what kind of animal? Would you like some options?
1: Yeah, that
0: there
1: might be an idea.
0: Okay, wallaby, cat, or kangaroo?
1: Oh, I'll go with a wallaby.
0: That's absolutely correct.
1: Wouldn't
0: you are
1: known
0: on fire this afternoon.
1: Very okay kind, my friend.
0: Last question. In the music video for Baby One More Time, what is Britney Spears dressed as?
1: Oh, what an iconic. Even my dad likes this video. No wonder why, obviously. But of course, she's at school.
0: That is correct. Schoolgirl is correct. Thank you, my friend. 3 out of 3.
1: Proud.
0: Well,
1: I'm sure you're
0: done.
1: Proud. Thank you, my friend. Very
0: okay
1: kind.
0: Okay. Now, I have picked some country dance songs next, Max.
1: Nice. Okay.
0: Now, I do, I'm not sure how the listeners would feel, but I do think they are great songs.
1: So what? I bend the rules a bit sometimes with country. Let's do it one day.
0: Let's do it. Okay, perfect. I have chosen Cotton Eye Joe by Rednecks.
1: Great song.
0: And Hampton the Hamster with Thank God I'm a Country Boy. 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

We just heard Madonna with Ray of Light, and before that, Hampton the Hamster with Thank God I'm a Country Boy. You are tuned into Triple UFM, the Never Forget the 90s and Noughties show. We are looking at upbeat songs this afternoon, and it's now time to reveal our Artist of the Week, Ricky Martin. Ricky Martin was born on December 24, 1971. He is a Puerto Rican singer, songwriter, actor, author, record producer and humanitarian who is known as the King of Latin Pop and the Latin Music King. He began his career at age 12 with an all-boy pop group. After 5 years with the group, he released several Spanish-language solo albums throughout the 1990s. Since the beginning of his solo career in 1991, Ricky Martin has become one of the best-selling Latin music artists of all time, with over 70 million records worldwide. He also ranks among the most influential Latin artists of all time and the greatest music video artists of all time. The three songs I have chosen from Ricky Martin are Cup of Life, Livin' the Vida Loca, and She Bangs. 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

You're listening to Triple UFM, the Never Forget the 90s and Noughties show. We just heard three songs from our Artist of the Week, Ricky Martin, She Bangs, Live in the Vida Loca and The Cup of Life. Thank you so much for listening this afternoon and remember to stay tuned. The two songs I will leave you with are Planet Funk with Chase the Sun and Rude with Sandstorm. I will speak to you all next Saturday at 4 o'clock for another edition of Never Forget the 90s and Noughties. Until then, I hope you all have a lovely week. Take care. Bye.

0: Ladies and gentlemen, boys and girls, coming to you from the Burbank Studios in Southern California. No, I'm in downtown Nowra. It's the Get Carter Show there. That's me, syndicated in 297 countries. It just goes out to the Shoalhaven. Now available from the Moonlink to the International Space Station. Well, we've got some listeners in Tasmania and a few other places. Time magazine rated Get Carter the greatest show on Earth. Well, I'm okay. I'll play some good songs. Well, now put your hands together for Dan and the Get Carter Show. Oh, gee, thanks for the applause.
1: Yes. Lovely applause. I jumped in a little bit early then. It's me, Dan, and you're at the Get Carter Show just after 5 o'clock, about 2 minutes after. Great show, Emma and Max. Really enjoyed that. Max, I heard you're a little bit unwell. Get well soon, my friend. What a pile of songs. I was up there dancing with that Ricky Martin stuff. Ole, ole. Yes, very good. Welcome to Triple U, to Shoalhaven Radio. Well, it goes fair way. Now, if you're listening to us this afternoon, I did a little drive down the coast to my sister's place. Hello, Cher. I hope she's listening this afternoon. She lives down at down past Bateman's Bay, yeah, down that way. Maruya Heads is where she lives. Now, I lost the radio station just before Bateman's Bay when I was driving down. Picked it up just at the top of her street at Maruya Heads. So there you go. So down south, 99.7, 104.5 if you're in the Nowra area, but you could be out on the coast, but in that central area, and 92.3 at Berry. So if you've just turned us on and you go, what's this? Well, it's the Get Carter Show and it's Triple U Radio. Doesn't get better than that. I mean, some of the songs our announcers play, you're not going to hear them anywhere else. You're not going to hear them on commercial radio. They won't play some of this stuff. Because it's fantastic music, they're restricted. We're not. We can play all sorts of stuff. So, here you go. You're going to have a great time with us for the next 2 hours. Now, if you can't pick us up or if you've been holidaying on the Shoalhaven and you want to get the show, you can. You can pick us up at

triplew.org.au. I've got listeners in all sorts of places around the world. Even people in Tasmania. Big shout out to all the Taswegians. Yes. And I must make a big shout out to the fat man. Hope you're getting better. I know he is in recovery and he will be doing everything he can to get back on deck. And we know, and we miss you, fat man. We really do. We've got a big night tonight. Oh, there's important stuff to talk about, like the moon phase. Yeah. Yes. You haven't heard about that for a week. Well, I'm going to fill you in. But we're going to have some music to kick it off because we've got lots of great music for you to hear tonight. We're going to kick it off not with Strange Creatures, but a band with a fantastic song. And that's what's going to kick off our show tonight. It's Time of the Season by the Zombies. And you are listening to the one, the only Triple UFM.

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4: 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From his initial success in the 60s to the resurgence of his career in latter years, Roy Orbison's voice remained remarkable. 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
12: Yes, me. Jukebox Saturday Night. Don't forget that. Well, it's on straight after we are on, so you can't really forget it if you stay listening. Sorry, I'm sounding confused. I shouldn't. We just listened to Father and Son by Cat Stevens, the album Tea for the Tillerman. Now, he sang the adult's voice, the father's voice, in a deeper tone than that of the son in the song. It came out in 1970, and the B-side was Moon Shadow. And, of course, a tillerman is a person who steers a boat, or it could be the person who steers the back of one of those big fire engines that you used to see that have the person up the back. Now, before that, we had Fortunate Son by Creedence Clearwater Revival, came out in 1969, written by John Fogerty, and he was driven by his outrage of the Vietnam War, of the president of the time, Nixon, and, of course, privilege, because that comes through in the song. Prior to that, to start us off, we had Time of the Season by the Zombies, English rock band. How cool are they? Off their 68 album, Odyssey and Oracle. It was written by the keyboard player, Rod Argent, and 1 year out, it became a hit in the US, and it got number 3 on the Hot 100 and number 1 on the Cashbox. You are listening to Triple UFM. We are going to be playing something terrific for you next. A song called Baby Blue. 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
2: Great show, don't miss it. And also that message that came about bushfire awareness, you know, it's not going to be that far away, and you need to have a plan. Whether you are on rural property or whether you are just in suburban places, you still need to be super aware and have a plan and make sure that plan is an effective one. We've been doing stuff at our place to try and get ready for it. Looking at Europe and looking at Canada, it's pretty evident that that things are not good over there, and we could have a very similar summer. And I hate to be a negative Nelly, but it's better to be prepared. You know, it really is. So please take that advice. We just finished off some great songs. We had Silver Springs by Fleetwood Mac, came out in 1977. It was actually written by Stevie Nicks. It was the B-side for Go Your Own Way, and the subject of the song was a breakup between Stevie Nicks and the guitarist Lindsey Buckingham. So, haven't heard that one for quite a while. Before that, we had Michael Jackson with Human Nature, came out in 1983. It was the fifth single from his sixth solo album, Thriller. It made number 7 on the Hot 100 and number 10 on the Cashbox. And before that, we had Dreamweaver by Gary Wright, came out in 75. It was the first single from his third studio album. Got number 2 on the Hot 100, number 1 on the Cashbox, and also number 1 in Canada. Now, I sometimes will mention Hot 100 because, you know, America is a big market. So if your record makes it into America, and we've had some Australian stuff that's done really well over there, then it can be worth a lot of dough for the performers. They make, you know, you make music to make music, but if you can make something out of it, then, well, that's a bonus. So Hot 100 is a blend of radio airplay and physical digital sales and streaming data. And a cash box is sales data over longer periods. So cash box is looking at how much that record actually brings in. Look, we started off the bracket with Baby Blue by, I'm going to have a go at saying her name, I don't know if I'll do it, Niloufar Yana. I hope I did that right, Niloufar. British singer-songwriter, born in 95. Her song came out in 2019. Ooh, we're going to play something a little bit different now. We're going to play a song. I'm going to dedicate that song to Rob, who will be in soon for Jukebox Saturday Night. And he is a Saints fan. And the song is called Swing for the Crime. It's 20 to 6 on Triple UFM. We're going to listen to the Saints now. How good is that?

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6: I'm Fat Man. I'm a famous radio star. That's Fat with a PH.
5: Listen, there are people behind you. What do you want to order?
6: I want records off the wall. Off the wall!
5: Oh, you need to see Barry. He's the owner. He's got one on the wall there.
7: Got this one in 1976, mate.

actually. I'll tell you a true story. Absolutely true story. My wife bought a lovely, great, big, huge electric blanket for our king-size bed. And I don't use an electric blanket, so I never turned it on. But it must have been plugged in because one night I could smell something funny and I looked over, pulled the sheets back, and it was actually broken, and it was only a couple of years old, and it was starting to burn a corner of the bed. I never ever used it, but the power must have been still running through it. So there you go. Maybe that song was a little bit more to me. Now, it was track one from their sixth album, Diesel and Dust. Got number one in New Zealand, South Africa, Canada, number six in Australia, number 17 on the Hot 100 in the US. And the band also played the song live at the 2000 Olympics closing ceremony. So quite a song and quite a bit of impact on that one. Before that, Horror Movie by Skyhooks came out in 74. They used to be on Countdown quite a lot, and I think that might have helped them when this album came out, Living in the 70s, second single from their debut solo album. And it won Australian Record of the Year in, I think, 74, and it got number one on the Aussie charts. Before that, good old Eagle Rock. There's a cafe down in New Norfolk in Tasmania called the Eagle Snack Bar, and every time I go in there, it reminds me of that song, Good Old Eagle Rock, and there's a pile of Taswegians that go in there on their way down to fish on certain days. They'll go to the Eagle Snack Bar. Yes. Daddy Cool, 71. Wow. Time flies. Were you alive when that song came out? It's still a cool song. And to kick us off, Swing for the Crime by the Saints. Yeah, as soon as I played the song, Rob was there telling me what the album name was. Yes, the Saints. Came out in 78. The album, of course, was Prehistoric Sounds. And they are, of course, an Australian band. I hope you're enjoying the music here tonight on Triple U. Moon Report will be up next. We might do weather as well, but we do have a Moon Report. But we're going to play a lovely little song for you now. It's called Crazy Love. And yes, some people do go crazy when they're in love. And we'll play that song for you now. Crazy Love on Triple U, and it's just gone past 6 o'clock. How the time flies when you're having fun. Let's play it.

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10: 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But that is a great message from Guide Dogs. Yes. We need to talk weather, but we're going to look at those songs that we just finished, because when will I see you again? Well, you might see me on Wednesday morning for breakfast, a little segue then, because I'm going to be filling in for breakfast on Wednesday morning, so I'll be there from 6 to 9 next week. Yes, get Carter. No, well, not really get Carter. I'm filling in, so it's kind of like that. But anyway, hope to have you wake up to me next Wednesday. But let's have a look. We go back to what we were talking about, was when will I see you again? Well, I did say Wednesday, but anyway, that was the 3 Degrees. Now, apparently they were friends with a group called The Circle, but they fell out because they were 357 degrees apart from each other. Sorry, that was a terrible joke. That was absolutely terrible. I should be appalled, but I'm not. It came out in 1974. It is a beautiful song, unforgettable. And it was so unforgettable, it got number one on the UK singles chart and number two on the Hot 100. Before that, we had A Mission in Life. That's a different kind of song, but it had a kind of a cool message. It was from a solo album called Mosquitoes, and it was written by Stan Ridgway. It came out in 89. I bet you haven't heard that song before. Well, I could be wrong, because I reckon Fat Man's probably heard it before, and probably Rob's heard it before, probably a few other people. But cool, and a nice little message: help your fellow man or woman or whoever. Just help people. Yes, we sometimes judge people and we don't know their situation. You know, we really don't. So that was kind of an interesting song, kind of offbeat. And before that, we had "Crazy Love" by C.C. Pennington, came out in 92. She's an American musician, and she released that as her debut album. Now let's talk weather. I'm going to do Ulladulla first because there's a little bit of differences, and I'm only going to go to Wednesday because, you know, you just don't know what the weather's going to move around and do. But today ended up quite a nice day. It started off a bit drizzly, but we actually need some rain. I don't know about you. I'm on water tanks, and if we don't get rain, we go to 30-second showers, and no one likes it except the person who's knocking on the door saying, "That's 26 seconds." Yes, it's horrible. 30 seconds for a shower. We had to do that when the drought was on before the bushfires back in 19. It's not a nice experience. So a bit of rain is good. For those people who are on water tanks, you know exactly what I mean. Anyway, Ulladulla got up to about 15 today. It's going to get down to 12 because it's probably overcast. So it's going to keep the temperature down a little bit. 90% chance of rain and maybe 1 to 5 mils. Sunday, showers. 90% chance of rain, so that's a pretty good chance. It's going to rain tomorrow, so don't put your washing out. 5 to 10 mil, it will only get up to about 15 again and down to 12. This, of course, is Ulladulla and the areas south of Ulladulla. Monday, showers, 15 degrees maximum down to 11, so really not much of a change in temp, and it will be 1 to 5 mil again, but a very strong chance of showers. Tuesday showers, 80%, 1 to 5 mil. And then Wednesday is supposed to clear with maybe a chance of a shower of only about a mil. And if you're going to guess on Thursday, probably a little bit warmer and maybe the chance of a shower. So most of that rain is going to be between Sunday and Tuesday. Looking at Nowra, a little bit cooler overnight. 17 it got up to today in Nowra, down to 9. Sunday, 15 degrees is the max, down to 8. 80% chance of rain. I'm just moving the board over. Sorry, my eyesight's not that great. So, yeah, Sunday, we'll get down to 8 degrees at night and 1 to 5 mil of rain. Monday, showers, 1 to 5 mil, 80% chance of rain. Will be a maximum of 16 degrees and down to 8. Tuesday, 17 degree max and down to 8 degrees again at night, 1 to 5 mil if you're in the Nowra area. And Wednesday, showers increasing, 18 degrees max down to 7 at night, but it says only 1 mil of rain, so that doesn't really make much sense. But anyway, we'll see what happens on Wednesday. Past that, it's kind of a guesstimate, but it's supposed to get warmer and be a nice day on Thursday, mostly sunny. So that is your weather. Now, you're probably wondering, what about the moon? What's the moon doing? Well, we just finished a new moon. It was Wednesday. I actually really like new moons because it's so dark. Tend to get a better sleep too, I think. We're in a waxing crescent. So it's going to be a little slither of moon, if it's not overcast, that you will see. And we're heading up to a full moon, which will be on the 28th of this month. And that is your moon report. And no buffalo today. I have told people I drive past a farm that has a water buffalo. I saw him about 3 days ago, but I didn't see him today. I don't know what that means. But let's play a song. How Long? How Long? By 10cc. Let's have a listen to it on Triple U, where it is just going 25 past 6 on the best station that you could possibly imagine, Triple U Radio.

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5: Yes, it's Out of This World. Triple U Radio. I hope you like that one. We just played some good songs. Yes, I hope you like those too. I'm Not in Love. Yes, I'm Not in Love. By 10cc. Song at the English Band came out in 75. Got number one in the UK, number one in Ireland, number two in the Hot 100, and number three on the Cashbox. So did quite well. You are listening to Triple U, as I have said previously. It's just gone past 6:30. Rob has walked into the station because he knows the Jukebox Saturday night is coming up very, very soon. Hope you like that promo. Thanks, Max. Helped me put that one together. Let's listen to another little love song. Love hurts. It does sometimes, doesn't it? Yes, especially if they punch you. No, don't say that. Love Hurts by Nazareth. You're listening to Triple U.

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3: That's a good message. Well done. Thank you. 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We finished off a lovely song by Yusuke Agawa, LA Nights, New York Afternoon. She's a Japanese singer, songwriter, and actress and TV personality. She was born in 1951, and that was a cool song. And before that, we had Love Hurts by Nazareth. In 1975, it came out. Album was called Hair of the Dog, and it was first recorded by Everly Broth in 1960 and Roy Orbison in 1961. And it was written by a guy called Boudreau Brillant. I think that's how you say it, but I probably got it wrong. But I had a go at it, and that's the important thing. You're listening to Triple U. We're going to play something really nice. Oh, we always play really nice stuff, but this is another interesting song, Love Won't Let Me Wait by Major Harris. You're listening to Triple U, and it's coming up to 6:45. Hey, that time is flicking away in front of our faces. Why? Because we're having a fun time. Triple U.

There you go. Love Won't Let Me Wait by Major Harris. Came out in 1975. He was a former member of the Delphonics. It got number one on the US Billboard R&B singles and number five on the Hot 100. And that's about it for me for tonight. I can't believe the time has gone. I've had a lot of fun. I hope you have. I've tried to play some songs you mightn't have heard for a while. That one, Love Won't Let Me Wait. Whoa, when was the last time you heard that? You know why you can hear this stuff? Because it's Triple U, community radio. And we play songs that the other stations, they just won't play. Look, I have to say, from all of us here, and that's me and Rob, have a great week, Shoalhaven. Have a great week, people who are listening from all over the place. And if you can, get a chance, come and listen to me on Wednesday morning when I'll be filling in. Yes, should be good. We're going to listen now to Sorrento Moon with Tina Arena, and I've enjoyed having you at my place. La Luna de Sorrento.

0: 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And thank you to Dan Carter for a great show.
1: Oh, thank you, sir. I'm very pleased that you thought it was a good show.
0: No, it was. You played at least one good song. That was cruel.
1: We have different tastes in music.
0: Did. No, you played some good songs, brah. And so you're listening at 92.3 in Berry, 104.5 in Nowra, 99.7 at Milton Ulla Dulla, and you can pick us up on the web at
1: www.triple.org.au.
0: Indeed you can. So if you would like to hear a song, this is the request show. You can give us a call here at the studio, 44221045. Or would you like me to tell you the text number?
1: I'd love you to tell me the text number because that's what I want to hear.
0: Because you can't see it. It's 0482.
1: He's picking on me. Already.
0: 0482091045. Oh, what big eyes you have.
1: We've got a magnifying glass here in the studio and I just put it up to my eye.
0: So we can see the little writing on the board there.
1: So we're not old.
0: That song was the Jane Does and that was Saturday. I thought I'd mix it up a bit because we normally hear Saturday Night. Mm. But that's the Jane Does. They're a punk alternative band from the Sutherland Shire.
1: Oh, the Shire.
0: The Shire.
1: You know why it's called the Sutherland Shire, don't you?
0: Because they don't let people in there.
1: No, when all the little towns and places around Sydney had the word shire attached to them, mm-hmm. and they made a rule to get rid of all the word shire from every shire.
0: Yeah.
1: And the Sutherland Shire was actually called the Sutherland Shire Shire. So when they took the word shire away from everyone else,
0: everyone got
1: still
0: shire and never showed their bodies.
1: But the shire was still there. So that's why it's called the Sutherland Shire.
0: Is that shire as in S-H-I-R or shire as in I'm shire than you?
1: No, it's shire, S-H-I-R-E.
0: Yeah, right.
1: Yes.
0: Cool. Good story, mate. So we're going to get on with some songs.
1: He didn't think it was a good story.
0: I do have a couple coming up for Rodney. Rodney didn't jump the queue.
1: No, we didn't even have a queue when he rang.
0: No.
1: You can't jump the queue. I said to him, Rodney, you can't jump the queue when there is no queue.
0: Hey, I thought I'd just play this song for the one and only
1: Johnny Young.
0: Fat Man.
1: Oh.
0: So sit back, give us a ring, 44221045, or give us a text, 0482091045. And we're waiting for your call.
1: Yes. 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

0: listening to Triple U FM Shoalhaven Community Radio Jukebox Saturday night. My name's Rob. I'm here with Dan.
1: Yes.
0: And we will be here till 10 o'clock. We heard All the Young Dudes, and that was a request for the fat man. He's fat listening man. In at home, and hope you're feeling good, mate. Hope you be Mop over your Hoople. Injury
1: That's
0: soon.
1: That's an unusual name for a band.
0: Mop the
1: it?
0: Hoople. So David Bowie wrote that song for Mop the Hoople, and he also played it on one of his albums. I can't remember which one, but I'm sure Fat Man will message me.
1: Of course, he'll know.
0: Which one it was.
1: He'll know.
0: And, oh no, I haven't got a text yet.
1: He's like the godfather of songs, yeah, isn't he?
2: The godfather.
0: Before that, we played The Real Thing by Russell Morris.
1: Yes.
0: And that was written by the lately departed Johnny Young.
1: There's a bit of a story to that song, isn't there?
0: There is.
1: Mm.
0: Go on, tell us.
1: No, you can tell.
0: So, Johnny Young wrote it for Ronnie Burns, and then I think he knocked it on the head, and it was not the same as what it is, but Molly Meldrum got hold of it.
1: Well, Molly Meldrum apparently just about stole it. He went round to Johnny Young's place and demanded the song. He said, I have to have this.
0: Or I'll throw you off the roof.
1: I don't think it was quite that severe.
0: And then, so it turned into a bit of a, like a rocker, rocking song by Russell Morris.
1: Totally
0: what
1: changed
0: a big
1: it.
0: Hit it was.
1: Massive.
0: For himself, yeah. So, Valet, Johnny Young. Great, great songwriter. He wrote lots of songs for
1: He did, actually. People kind of remember him from Young Talent time, but there was a lot more to him than just that show, which was a big
0: show.
1: I used
0: to listen to him on 2CH, believe it or not.
1: 2CH.
0: In about 2012, somewhere there he was on. Yeah. Anyway.
1: We will
0: what
1: digress.
0: What we had before that, we had 455 SD by the Radio Birdman. That was for Rodney.
1: Rodney and his carnivorous crickets.
0: Down at Sussex Inlet. Thank you, Rodney. And we heard Off the Wall. We just thought we'd throw that one in because you got to listen to Off the Wall on Monday nights from 7 till 9 with the Fat Man.
1: Yes, quite a show.
0: Yeah. And we heard at the beginning of the show was the Jane Does with Saturday. But already mentioned that. And hope everybody's having a good Saturday.
1: I am going to give you a little community message because I have been outside a lot in the last few weeks because we've been getting ready for summer. And I have seen a couple of really big black snakes. So they have given up on winter. They think it's getting ready for spring.
0: It's 20 degrees today or something. It was a beautiful day today.
1: I saw a massive black snake sitting in the middle of the field, and I saw him because I was driving along in my backhoe, so I had the height I could see him.
0: It wasn't that S backhoe, was it?
1: No, it wasn't an S backhoe.
0: Hey, is that you, the big K? He knows what S backhoe is.
1: Big, big snake. Yeah. Absolutely. So just be, if you're out, just be a little bit careful.
0: Righto. Let's get on with some more music. We've got a couple of songs for Steve, who rang and requested a couple of Sonny Boys songs, and he said that he said to me to tell Dan that he loves the Get Carter show.
1: Yeah, so. Paying.
0: Oh, okay. So he's a paying customer.
1: To say it.
0: Yeah, righto. And we've got a song coming up for
1: I like Sonny
0: Shirley
1: Boys.
0: And Alan and Reuben, the sausage dog from Uppinella.
1: And I have never said anything rude about Reuben, the sausage dog. I would never.
0: There's a balcony out there.
1: I would never say anything. Yeah. Rude about Reuben
0: and then
1: the
0: we've
1: sausage
0: got
1: dog.
0: One for we've got one for Gaz coming up, and then we've got some coming up for Joe from Kenner Hooker. Thanks, Joe.
1: Yes.
0: We will get those on for you shortly. So the time's just on 7:30.
1: Jeez, it goes quick,
0: doesn't it? And we'll be here till 10 o'clock. So give us a call here at the studio 44221045, or you can text in on
1: 0482091045. Unless you're Reuben, because he probably doesn't have Reuben opposing thumbs and he can't do it.
0: Can't tie shoelaces. Righto, let's get on with some music.

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My name's Rob. Don. Dan's just out having a break. The time's just on 12 minutes to 8 o'clock. And we heard a couple for our old mate Gaz from Groomal Point was Ghost Chips by The Saints and Love Will Tear Us Apart by Joy Division. And we heard Maybe Baby by Blasher. That was for Shirley and Alan and Ruben the Sausage Dog from Ulla Dulla. And we heard Happy Man by the Sunny Boys and Alone With You by the Sunny Boys. And they were for Steve, who rang in and requested those songs. So thanks for those requests. I've got one coming up for Rodney, and then I've got a whole heap coming up. So don't forget you're listening at 92.3 in Berry, 104.5 in Nowra, and 99.7 at Milton Ulla Dulla, and on the web at www.au. So here's some songs and we'll be back.

breaking free. 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Well, I said I see there's a tree outside my room, my face reflected in the pain of this moon. 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

0: All right. That was Alice in Chains. That track was called Man in the Box. And that was a request for Joe from Kanahooka. Thanks for that, Joe. We heard before that Up to Our Necks in It by an Aussie band, Skunk Hour.
1: I've smelled a skunk. That's the worst thing.
0: Was it a dead skunk in the middle of the road?
1: Dead skunk, yeah. And it was on the middle of the road.
0: And that was Up to Our Necks in It by Skunk Hour. That was for Jules from Ulla Dulla. Thanks for the call and thanks for that request, Jules. We heard another request because Joe was feeling like a bit of grunge.
1: Just nothing wrong with a bit of grunge.
0: So we heard a couple of grungy songs was Alice in Chains and a bit of Soundgarden with Outshined. Great song. Thank you for that, Joe. And we heard one for our mate Jono, Rock You Like a Hurricane by the Scorpions. And then we heard In the Mood by Robert Plant. And that was for Rodney from Sussex Inlet. That was from the Principle of Moments album from 1981.
1: Really?
0: Hmm. So there.
1: I didn't say anything else. You were waiting for me.
0: The time is now 13 and a half minutes past 8 o'clock. You're listening to Jukebox Saturday Night here on Triple U FM, Shoalhaven Community Radio. I'm here with my friend Dan. Hey,
1: yes.
0: Dan.
1: Hello. How are you?
0: So 92.3 in Berry, 104.5 in Nowra, 99.7 in Milton Ulla Dulla, on the web, triple u.org.au. So we've got an hour and three quarters, so we're here till 10 o'clock. If you'd like to hear a song, give us a call here at the station at 44221045. I'll say that slower, 44221045. 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Thanks for your help there, Dan. No worries at all, he says.
1: The sound of silence.
0: We're going to hear... Why are you opening that again? Did you clear it?
1: It was gone.
0: Oh, Dan has broken the computer. We're going home.
1: Okay, bye,
0: everyone. See you all again. No, just jokes. We're going to listen to our sponsors' messages and then we'll be back with some more music.
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0: Well, there we are.
1: Finishes suddenly, doesn't it?
0: Yes. Like life.
1: Oh, that's it. That's it. And then?
0: And then it was a good song. It was a great song. Radio Birdman.
1: Yeah. So we heard Anglo Girl Desire. See that Dan's on the ball here.
0: Sure.
1: He's been looking it up, but he's don't know what he's doing.
0: Oh, I was looking
1: what
0: up
1: are you
0: the,
1: doing over there?
0: I was looking up what years Radio Birdman actually performed.
1: Okay.
0: And they performed 74 to 78. Then they did a big stint 96 to 2008.
1: Mm.
0: And then they were going 2014, but they're not playing at the moment because...
1: Because. And then that was Anglo Girl Desire. Who did we hear that for? Dude. You replied. Anyway, we heard that. Yes. That was for the Fat Man. Thanks, Fat Man. That's a great song. I love playing Radio Birdman. I reckon Rodney would be dancing around in Sussex Inlet.
0: He may not be.
1: No, he would be.
0: Mm.
1: We heard, before that, we heard George Washington.
0: No, Washing Machine.
1: Oh, sorry, George Washing Machine. That was for Chris from Nowra. That was It's Only a Paper Moon. So that was a live version that... I've got. We heard our sponsors twice because, my bad, I put the incorrect timing in.
0: Could have happened to anyone.
1: Well, we all make mistakes. We heard The Rocker by Thin Lizzy, and that was for our mate Jono. And we heard The Grunge by Led Zeppelin. And I thought, because Jo from Canalca,
0: she wanted grunge.
1: Wanted some grungy music.
0: So
1: I
0: you
1: thought
0: played
1: I played
0: grunge.
1: The grunge, yeah. Mm. And... we heard an instrumental called The Stripper by David Rose, and that was for our friend Chris from Nowra.
0: I had to fight hard to make him keep his clothes on.
1: Who, David Rose?
0: No, you.
1: Oh.
0: Yeah.
1: Oh, tops. And we've got a couple more songs coming up. I've got one coming up for Chris, and we've got one coming up for Zeke. So we've got some more coming up for Jono, and... we'll get some more songs on just...
0: Mm-hmm.
1: But it is about 22 minutes to 9 o'clock and you're listening to Triple UFM Shoalhaven Community Radio.
0: Yes, you are listening to that. And if you want to send us a text for your song request, 0482 091 045, we'll get you there.
1: Mm. How about a landline number?
0: Well, you could do that.
1: Mm. Mm. And then?
0: And then... Thank you.

0: everyone. You're listening to Triple U FM, Shoalhaven Community Radio, Jukebox Saturday night. My name's Rob. I'm here with my friend Dan.
1: Yes.
0: It's been a long day for you, hasn't it?
1: Oh, it's a long day.
0: Yeah, I know. So the time's just on 9 o'clock. Now, Chris wanted to hear something by the Atlantics, but Chris, sorry, I couldn't find anything from their latest album. So we played One More Summer by the Atlantics. Hope that sufficed.
1: That was a real surfy song, wasn't
0: it? Yeah. Well, the Atlantics were surfy. A surf rock band from the 70s, 80s.
1: Mm.
0: Martin Cillia was in the Atlantics. Yes.
1: Cillia than who?
0: And he produced and helped Dave Warner from the Suburbs.
1: Ah.
0: And he produced Dave's wife Nicole's albums too. Mm. Played guitar. Anyhow, we heard Out in the Fields by Gary Moore. That was a request for our mate Jono. We heard the Baby Elephant Walk. That was Henry Mancini.
1: Yes.
0: Orchestra. That was a request. Chris wanted to hear a couple of instrumentals tonight, some fun instrumentals. So that was the second one.
1: That was an interesting song because that was actually used in a movie called Hatari.
0: Yeah.
1: And it starred Mr. John Wayne.
0: I thought it was Mr. T.
1: No, that's the later version. That's the elephant with jewels around his neck.
0: Yeah, that's it. Yeah. That's it, yeah.
1: Yes.
0: We heard Only the Strong by Midnight Oil, and that was for Rodney at Sussex Inlet.
1: Mm.
0: And we heard one for Zeke, and that was the Kelly Orty Band, Heaven or Hell. And sorry, Zeke, I couldn't find that other song that you wanted to hear. We heard Julie London, Cry Me a River. Tell us more about that, Mr. Carter.
1: Cry Me a River came out in 1970, but it originally came out in 1955, and the version we heard was the 1955 version by Julie, because
0: Julie London.
1: Cocker did it in 1970.
0: Yep. But Chris wanted to hear the original version. Yep. So Chris is an avid listener to Triple U Jukebox Saturday night, so
1: next week we might play the Jay Cocker version.
0: We might play it later. Let's see how we go. And before that was Anglo Girl Desire, but we heard that, so that was by Radio Birdman.
1: Radio Birdman.
0: That was for the Fat Man.

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1: Right.
0: And then if you want to listen back to them, you can go to the program guide and listen to Out of the Blue on Thursday night from 7 till 10.
1: You can also go to the little magnifying glass. Maybe that's why that magnifying glass is there.
0: Oh, yeah.
1: And just type in whatever show you want, and it will pop up and you can listen to it.
0: All right. Let's hear some more songs.
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0: So that was a song by Love and Abel. It's called Lucid Dreams. Now that was requested by our friend Chris from Nowra. And Love and Abel were actually
1: Artist of the Month
0: yeah. at Triple UFM. And they are a local band from Nowra.
2: Yes, I've often seen them down at the wharf fishing at Huskisson. That's how I know they're local.
0: All right. Well, they play down there.
2: No, they fish down there.
0: Oh.
2: Got some hand lines.
0: Oh, cool.
2: Your prawns.
0: Yep, righto. So, good one, Dan. So we heard Like a Dog by Powderfinger. That was for Jono.
2: Jono's had a few tonight,
0: hasn't
2: he?
0: He's had them, yeah. But, Jono.
2: Yeah, let's rock.
0: You requested a song.
2: Yeah, we can't play it.
0: And, no, it says, can you play Shaz Out to Dinner with Girlfriend?
2: Yeah, I don't know what
0: that's
2: saying.
0: I can't find that on the system, mate. No. Sorry, buddy.
2: Maybe it's an early release or something.
0: it's not there. I know what you're talking about, Jono.
2: Yes, we know.
0: And we heard Didn't Tell the Man by the Hitman. That was for Rodney down at Sussex. We heard Runaway by Del Shannon.
2: Yes, Runaway by Shannon.
0: Who requested that?
2: The fat man wanted that one, didn't he?
0: No.
2: Oh, that was someone else.
0: Sonny,
2: that's right. Yeah. Sonny wanted two songs. One was that one.
0: And we've got one coming up very shortly.
2: And that Del Shannon song came out in 1961.
0: Yep.
2: Actually,
0: Fat Man did like that song.
2: He did. That's why
0: never
2: I
0: gets
2: got
0: old. You got confused.
2: Yes, well, it's easily done.
0: Yeah, I reckon.
2: Winter years.
0: So we heard "Just Keep Walking" by INXS, and that was for Jono, and "Wonderful Life" by the Celibate Rifles. That was another one for Rodney.
2: Strange name for a band,
0: Celibate Rifles. But it was a send up to the Sex Pistols.
2: Oh, I get it.
0: Did you get it now?
2: Yes, I got it. Yes.
0: All right,
2: clever.
0: So the time is just on 9:30. I think we're about full of requests this evening because we'll only be here till 10 o'clock. 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It's Jukebox Saturday night.
2: All night.
0: All night from 7 till 10. 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
2: I wonder if my sister is sitting at the top of the street at her place and Maria listening to her.
0: No, I'm not listening to you, mate. 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
2: Even more better.
0: Anyway, let's get some more songs on.
2: What are we playing next?
0: I'm not going to tell you. It's a surprise.
2: But we've
0: got one for Jono and one for Sonny and one for Rodney and one for the fat man.
2: Woo-hoo.
0: And let's get some songs on because we're not here all night. So let's go.

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2: I'm Fat Man. 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
2: I want records off the wall. Off the wall!
1: Oh, you need to see Barry is the owner. 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
3: Got this one in 1976, mate.
2: I'll have it. It's mine!
3: Get off the counter, mate. You're squashing my sauce bottles.
1: Yippee!
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6: Yeah, don't forget, listen to the Fat Man off the wall, 7 till 9 Monday night.
7: It's a must.
6: It is a must. But if you must, I will be filling in for the Fat Man this week. Well, I do have a I actually listen in because I have a special surprise.
7: Oh.
6: Yeah, that's not my resignation. There is a special surprise.
7: Oh, the special surprise.
6: The Fat Man has allowed me to... Not going to even tell you, it's a surprise. So we heard Uriah Heep, Look At Yourself. That was from the album, I believe it was called Look At Yourself, by Uriah Heep. That was a request for, guess who?
7: The Fat Man.
6: The Fat Man.
7: I did ask the question to you, Mr. Rob.
6: Yep.
7: What is Uriah Heep?
6: I don't know.
7: Well, I found out.
6: Yeah, it's something to do with...
7: It's the villain in one of the books written by David Copperfield.
6: Yeah, no, that's right. That's right.
7: Charles Dickens.
6: Yep. What did we hear before that? We heard Don't Tear It Down by Spy vs. Spy. That was for Rodney.
7: Or Spy v. Spy.
6: Spy v. Spy. V. Spy v. Spy, actually.
7: You usually
6: and
7: say
6: did you know Greeny?
7: Week.
6: Paul Green is actually going on tour with the Spies.
7: Is he?
6: Yes. He played with them before and he's going back again.
7: That's pretty cool.
6: Let's get some more music on, but we need to tell you also.
7: Yes, tell us.
6: Before that was a song by Roy Orbison, was Leah.
7: Yes.
6: Who was that for?
7: That was for our friend Sonny, who lives in West Nowra.
6: Make it quick.
7: And he used to go to all the concerts, and he went to the concert in 1961. He went to a concert there. You said all the old concerts. He went to the Del Shannon concert in 61. Mm. He said all the old concerts used to happen at the Sydney Stadium at Rushcutters Bay.
6: Yeah, right.
7: Was the place to go.
6: Yeah.
7: So thanks.
6: Were you collecting tickets back then?
7: That's cruel but fair.
6: We heard Black Eyed Bruiser by Stevie Wright. That was for Jono. I couldn't play a couple of Jono's songs.
7: Still trying to get over that.
6: There was a few in there, but what? My cruelty.
7: Yeah, your cruelty. Sorry, cruel but fair.
6: Fair, cruel but fair. We've got a few more songs to play.
7: Woohoo!
6: It's, we're going to hear, just sit back and listen and you'll know what it is. I reckon we're going to play this one first, right?
7: Which one?
6: This one.
7: Oh, that one.
6: Triple UFM, Shoalhaven Community Radio. We'll be back.

0: 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Yay, round them up, doggies.
1: Yeah, cool. That was our friend Dan who did a musical, not a musical, an intro, a pointer. So we heard just then Eve of Destruction by the Screaming Jets. We've had fun tonight here on Triple UFM on the Jukebox Show. Thank you, Dan.
2: A night of pondering and perception.
1: It has. We've had a few different new requesters.
2: Yes, absolutely.
1: And we've had some regular requesters.
2: It was nice to talk to Sonny tonight, real history there.
1: And to Chris. And thank you very much to everybody for your requests.
0: And Rodney.
1: And don't forget that we'll be back.
2: Yes.
1: We will be back next Saturday for Jukebox Saturday Night. And that'll be between 7 and 10. But don't forget, tomorrow you can listen to Pop on Triple U with Max. And after that will be Jono with Let's Rock from 4 till 7. And you'll hear some rockin' tracks on that one. And then, the Artist of the Month will be on after that with Max. And then Monday, Off the Wall with the Fat Man, but it'll be with me.
2: And a big surprise.
1: And there's a big surprise. Fat Man's recovering from his mischief that he had.
2: Wasn't his fault.
1: Was not his fault, no. Then Thursday, you can listen to Out of the Blue with myself.
2: Mm.
1: And then that'll be 7 till 10. Friday, The Music Room with Joseph, 7 till 9. And Saturday, Get Carter with Dan Carter.
2: Woo-hoo!
1: From 5 till 7. Hey, don't forget,
2: that
1: Carter's going to be on
2: Wednesday
1: breakfast.
2: Wednesday breakfast.
1: What time?
2: Well, just after I've made my Weet-Bix.
1: Was that 2 till 4?
2: 6 till 9 in the morning.
1: Yeah, that's it. So in the background is Led Zeppelin Bronya. And what a groovy music instrumental this is. So thanks again for all your requests.
2: Yes, we've had a ball.
1: We have. And enjoy tomorrow being Sunday, last day of our weekend. Now stay safe. It's good night from me.
2: And it's good night from him.
1: All right. Goodbye.
2: Bye.

0: 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I think he's from Canamble. 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You've read about Bill Shock. 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
7: Hello, and welcome to our look at the latest singles and album charts here in the UK. Coming up in the next hour, Afrobeat singer and producer David O will be telling us about his latest album. Plus, we'll be hearing from the indie band The Deruti Column, who returned with their first new album in 15 years. We also have music from Silver Bumper, Adela, Ariana Grande, and Audrey Hobart. Plus, we'll be featuring all the top five best-selling songs in the UK and find out if Sam Fender and Olivia Dean can hold on to the top spot. It's all coming up in the next hour with me, Kim Robson.
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7: Let's get started with some new music from Alex Warren. This is Rescuer.

0: rescuer.
1: Alex Warren, Rescuer. It'll be featured on his second album, Wild Child, which is out at the end of the month. Let's turn our attention to some of the entries into the new UK album chart. And we start with the reissue of Olivia Dean's very first EP from 5 years ago. It's called Growth, and from it, this is Cross My Mind.

0: Olivia Dean, Cross My Mind, from the EP Growth. Originally released 5 years ago before her debut album, the EP has just been released on vinyl for the first time. I'm Kim Robson, and this is Top of the Pops on the BBC, and we're featuring some of the new entries into the latest UK album chart. Just outside this week's Top 40 is the first album in 15 years from the British indie band The Durruti Column. Formed in Manchester in 1978, they released their debut album 2 years later. The band are known for their atmospheric soundscapes and Vinnie Riley's distinctive guitar playing. Keir Stewart from the band told us about their latest.
1: The sessions

initiated really by Bruce Mitchell, the drummer, and he really takes control of timetabling and choosing an appropriate time for us all to get together and start writing, recording. And that process has actually been the same since I got involved in the sort of mid to late 90s. The difference this time with the new album is that there were certain obstacles to do with Vinny's health, the pandemic. I was in a road accident and temporarily lost sight in one of my eyes at the beginning of 2022. All these things lengthened the process, really, of getting things finished. And, you know, Vinny's ability to play was being compromised, really, with a combination of strokes he'd experienced and also what looked like symptoms of arthritis and sort of inflammation. So, you know, it became a matter of, you know, how do we make the most out of this situation and overcome, you know, the mobility on the guitar, because that good decision-making and taste choices that gives the Durity column its identity are resources that are still available to Vinny just as much as any other time. Yeah, there definitely has been what you might call a resurgence or a little lift in interest over the last few years with Blood Orange, the 1975 Harry Styles citing the Durity column as an influence on his new album. I think there's many reasons why this could be happening. So there is a sound palette to Durity column. There's a sense of depth, there's a sense of space. The musical ideas tend to be minimal. Things tend to be described without too many bells and whistles, and I think that directness equates to authenticity and purity. I think pop music has evolved in the last 10-15 years, and it's using a lot of simplified chords, you know, like dyads, with dyad as a two-note chord. I hear this a lot on contemporary pop music, and it's effective. And it's something that Vinny has done a lot. If you're doing a gig and you haven't got that many musicians, just a few notes can sound a lot bigger and a lot more panoramic than a huge block stack of instruments and whiz bangs. And, you know, I think Vinny's one of the best at exploiting that technique.

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0: Noah Kahan, The Great Divide.
4: 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My deep misunderstanding.
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1: My feet on the ground like a super feet up. And I don't know much, but I know this one.
2: Number four.
0: Olivia Dean, The Art of Loving.
3: Talk to me, talk to me. Be the man that I need, baby. 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Be the man that I need.
2: Number three.
0: Olivia Rodrigo, You Seem Pretty.

0: Ariana Grande, Kiss Me, from the album Petal. This is her sixth UK number one album. This is Top of the Pops on the BBC. Back with a new album this week is Afrobeat singer Davido. Trevor Smith's been finding out more about it.
1: Over the last 15 years, Davido has pioneered a distinct blend of Afrobeats, R&B and hip-hop that has earned him global acclaim and one of the biggest global social media followings for an African artist. His latest album, Oriade, takes him back to his roots, paying tribute to his journey so far.
2: My thought process going into this album was taking it back to the roots, honestly. If you listen to the album, you hear a lot of original classic Davido sounds. I've been recording this album for how long? I'd say 2-3 years. Funny enough, like 2 or 3 songs that was meant to be on my timeless album was actually moved to this album. Because you know, sometimes, you know, you sit on a record not knowing it's a gem. And then, like, about two months ago when I was, you know, wrapping up the album, I was like, yo, let me go into my old files and play some music. And I played some music. I was like, yo, I gotta bring this back, man. So yeah, going to this album, you know, very, very African inclined.
3: On the road, I've always been on the road. I never thought I'd take off. Life, I really did be on the road.
1: The album's Yoruba title means the crowned head and reflects its themes of purpose, identity, gratitude, faith, and brotherhood.
2: It just means everything I've overcome, kind of like, I feel like the obstacles that were put in front of me was not to get to that level. If you look at the album artwork, normally people put the crown on their head. I held the crown. Like, this man, I don't need to wear a crown for you to know that I'm a king. That was the whole point. So we didn't put the crown on. Everybody would do the normal, let me wear the crown. I was like, no, I don't need to wear the crown. With or without the crown, I'm king to myself.
3: Plenty times before I done tried this game called.
1: And this album was recorded in quick time at his home he now shares with his wife and children.
2: This was kind of like the first time I recorded with my wife and kids. I remember sometimes I can't even be too loud in the night, but daytime, like, they go to school. But it was bittersweet.
3: I'm on my knees,
2: well, it was a good experience for me because I actually focused more, you know what I'm saying? No distractions. My producers were coming. So we focused more. I feel like we focused more on the records. I recorded this album in like 6 weeks.
1: This 13-track project features a blend of African and international artists, and the first single from it, I Know Who I Be, features the Soto-born South Africa-based producer Jazz World and South African vocalist and songwriter GLCJ. And Davido thinks it's the perfect summer track.
2: It's summer, you know, we about to go on the road, so it's like, well, I was like, well, actually going to put out another record, but I was like, yo, it's summer, I know everybody loves love, but come on, let's put this artist, I Know Who I Be. And I was in Ibiza recently, it's just

0: 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Next on Top of the Pops, it's the latest UK singles chart.
1: It's Top of the Pops.
2: Top of the Pops.
1: From the BBC.
0: I'm Kim Robson. Now it's time for the brand new singles chart here in the UK. And we start with The Climber at number 33.
2: Now, this is the official chart. This is where it begins.

0: wanted.
1: Audrey Hobart, Sue Me. A real slow burner hit, this. It was originally released in May last year. It's featured on her debut album, Who's the Clown, which was also released last year. From America, she's best friends with Gracie Abrams since fifth grade, and she co-wrote songs on Gracie's Secret of Us album.
2: Number 32.
1: It's a new entry for Adela, Ain't in LA.

Stella, Ain't in LA. It's the debut UK hit for this American-based singer who's from Slovakia. Her album, Prima, is out next month. I'm Kim Robson. This is Top of the Pops from the BBC, and we're featuring the high new entries and climbers in this week's UK Top 40 Singles Chart.

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0: Now numbers 20 to 6 in the singles chart. At 20, Malcolm Todd, Earrings. 19 is Oasis and Wonderwall. 18, Cat's Eye, Animal. 17, Stella Lefty, Boston. At 16, Sienna Spyro, Material Lover. It's a new entry at 15 for Ariana Grande, Kiss Me. 14, Taylor Swift, I Knew It, I Knew You. At 4 to 13, Silver Bumper, On Tonight. 12 is Olivia Dean with Man I Need. 11, Olivia Rodrigo, The Cure. Up 5 to 10, Sienna Spyro, Great Expectations. 9 is Prosper, Free Your Mind. At 8, another, Talk to You. An on mover at 7, Ugel, Moving to the Sun. And at 6, Olivia Rodrigo, Stupid Soul. Coming up, the top 5 best-selling songs in the UK.
3: I'm Trevor Smith with a quick look at this week's music news. Ariana Grande's announced she'll take a much-deserved break from public appearances when she ends her Eternal Sunshine tour next month. It follows endless ongoing public scrutiny as her physical appearance and health have become a topic of speculation. But she told fans in Chicago it was not a reactive or impulsive thing, it's something she decided to plan quietly a long time ago. Rihanna could be set to break a decade-long album hiatus. Her partner A$AP Rocky told the Jason Lee podcast she's in the studio right now. Few details about the project were revealed, apart from a denial that the pair would collaborate on a double album. Linkin Park have announced a new feature-length documentary directed by band member Joe Hahn. Linkin Park Unshattered will play in cinemas worldwide from September 30th and follows the band from recording sessions in 2022, which led to their number one comeback album From Zero, to their return world tour. And Charlie XCX has been nominated for a prize at the 2026 World Soundtrack Awards. She's been nominated for Best Original Song for House, taken from the film Wuthering Heights. She released the soundtrack album back in February.
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0: Now the 5 most popular songs in the UK.

Ariana Grande, Petal, is a new entry at this week's number four. It's the title track of her eighth album, which became her sixth number one album this week. This is Top of the Pops from the BBC, and I'm Kim Robson, and these are the top five most popular songs in the UK this week. Up six places at number three, Ariana Grande, Hate That I Made You Love Me.

0: Boy, Die Die, a non-mover at this week's number two. The official UK singles chart is compiled by the Official Charts Company. I'm Kim Robson. Top of the Pops is produced by Alan Rowett at Rotation Media for the BBC World Service.
1: The UK's official number one.
0: And it's still there for the 20th week. Sam Fender and Olivia Dean with Rain Me In are Top of the Pops number one.

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1: Kennedy's upcoming tours include tour of Parliament House and High Tea, Friday the 21st of August 2026. 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And Whispering Jack, the John Farnham Musical, Sunday the 20th of December 2026.
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0: I'm just arriving at Roddy Lee's Vault of Vinyl for the Pophead's Hour of Power. Hope he's in.
1: Jane Arakawa.
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0: That's right. And Roddy, today we have another program of back-to-back tracks.
1: Yep, and again, our 45s are loaded onto the spindle of my multi-stack automatic record changer turntable.
0: Oh, marvellous.
1: Today we're focusing on British girls in the 1960s.
0: Oh, sounds great. Back-to-back tracks by British 60s girls.
1: Are you ready, Jane?
0: I'm ready.
1: I just have to flick this switch.
0: Drop the first single, Roddy.
1: And away we go. We start with an English girl who can't possibly be 14, but she was in 1961. This is Helen Shapiro, and she's Walking Back to Happiness.

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0: teenage tragedy. That's Terry by Twinkle. And today we're playing back-to-back tracks by British girls in the 1960s.
1: One of the first songs written by Mick and Keith was recorded by Mick's girlfriend in 1964.
0: The song?
1: As Tears Go By.
0: The girlfriend?
1: Marianne Faithfull.

0: This is Jane Arakawa, and today in the Hour of Power, Roddy Lee is playing back-to-back tracks. It's British Girls in the 1960s, and I'm ready for our next selection.
1: She came from Jamaica to England when she was just 12. 6 years later, she had a global hit record. It's Little Millie Small and My Boy Lollipop.

0: Fantastic. Little Millie Small, My Boy Lollipop.
1: And we stay in 1964 for quite a different hit record of that year. Here's Julie Rogers and The Wedding.
0: This is beautiful. You

0: is Jane Arakawa, and I'm in the Vault of Vinyl with Roddy Lee and the Pophead's Hour of Power. And today, Roddy has the spindle on the turntable loaded with 45s for back-to-back tracks by British girls in the 1960s.
1: Okay, we've heard Jamaican-born Millie Small and My Boy Lollipop.
0: We have.
1: Now to a girl born in Trinidad, raised in England, and who went by the name of Peanut.
0: Peanut?

0: Yes, the big voice of Shirley Bassey and Big Spender.
1: From 1967. Also from 1967 is this, Puppet on a String by Sandy Shaw.

0: String. Puppet on a string, Sandy Shaw.
1: Okay, we're amongst the heavy hitters here. This be Lulu, to Sir with Love.

0: to Sir With Love by Lulu.
1: And here is arguably the best 60s girl out of the UK. Let's have a double play. Dusty Springfield.

0: It's the Pophead's Hour of Power.
1: Yeah.
0: With Jane Arakawa.
1: That's you.
0: And Roddy Lee.
1: That's me.
0: And today, Roddy is playing back-to-back tracks. And today, it's British Girls in the 1960s.
1: We kick off the final segment in today's Hour of Power with one of the most sublime voices in English pop history. Here is Sandy Denny in 1967 singing her own composition, Who Knows Where.

0: absolutely beautiful, Sandy Denny, and who knows where the time goes.
1: It's time to rock it out now. Here's Julie Driscoll and Tramp.

0: Nice. Julie Driscoll, Tramp.
1: Which brings us to our penultimate play in today's program.
0: Oh, it's been great. British girls in the 1960s.
1: Northern Ireland's Clodagh Rodgers scored big time in 1969 with this.

0: penultimate play in today's Hour of Power. Clodagh Rodgers, Come Back and Shake Me. Roddy Lee, Pophead's musicologist. Thanks for the memories.
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1: Kennedy's upcoming tours include tour of Parliament House and High Tea, Friday the 21st of August 2026. 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

0: Okay, Dal, we're nearly at the pub. Just drop me off here.
1: I can drive you all the way back.
0: No. I'll walk from here. See ya, bye.
1: Babe, what time you be home? Tuck your shirt in.
2: Oh, you're here.
0: Yeah, I walked. Left the car at home tonight.
2: Good thinking. But I thought I just saw Charlene giving you fashion tips.
0: No.
2: Well, better have a cold beer then after that long walk.
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0: We had a bit of a close call last week. We were heading into the park and for some reason, I just thought I'd check to make sure we hadn't left anything in the car. Turns out, Dan had left the wallet and the keys sitting on the front seat. Anyone could have just jumped in and driven off.
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between 2 and 4 for Pop on Triple U, a program where I'll pop into your Sunday afternoon with news, interviews and lots of great new Australian music. 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
1: Hello, I'm Sarah Warmby. The federal government has slammed One Nation's plan to ban migrants from countries listed as do not travel. Sean Bindley reports.
2: The Minor Party arguing Australia should not be importing the world's problems at the expense of national security. Destinations holding the DFAT warning include Lebanon, Ukraine and Iran. Labor Minister Chris Bowen argues migrants from war-torn regions have contributed immensely to Australia over the years.
3: Go to the churches and mosques around Australia that have strong Lebanese communities and let Pauline Hanson explain why she wants nobody from that country, from Lebanon, to be able to come to Australia. She's wrong, wrong, wrong.
1: The H5N1 bird flu vaccination program in Victoria has been brought forward to begin on Monday following the death of one of the state's famous Phillip Island fairy penguins. The colony numbers 5,000 as well as the penguins at St Kilda. Chief Biodiversity Officer Dr James Todd has told the ABC it is concerning ahead of the breeding season.
4: These areas represent areas in which large numbers of species that are at risk from H5 congregate and aggregate, particularly over the coming spring, where large numbers of animals will be feeding and breeding.
1: Meantime, two more cases of bird flu have been confirmed in Tasmania, with two crested terns found near Currie on King Island testing positive. A major multi-agency search and rescue mission is underway for a missing 18-year-old girl who vanished on Wednesday. Lily Hooper was last seen at home in the New South Wales Southern Highlands before going hiking. Acting Police Inspector Ben Carey says the missing woman knows the area well.
5: Lily is an experienced bushwalker for someone of her age. She does regularly engage in bushwalks, some quite challenging. She has a lot of friends and a lot of support. They're obviously very, very distraught, and we're doing everything we can to support them in this challenging time.
1: Also in news, the National NAIDOC Awards were held in Alice Springs last night, recognising the life-changing work of First Nations leaders. Pat Turner, who recently retired after decades of advocacy and leadership, was awarded this year's Person of the Year for her lifelong service. And the Pacific Air Show on the Gold Coast wraps up today. Terry Daniel has been there for Air News.
6: It was estimated over 110,000 people packed onto the beach at Surfers Paradise yesterday for day two of the show, with some spectacular highlights, including the RAAF's roulettes with aerobatics that never fail to impress. Aviation enthusiast and SID Squad plane spotting co-founder Kurt Ames has the roulettes as a favourite on his list.
7: Yeah, I'll tell you what, in their striking red colour, it's so symbolic. Yeah, operating the PC-21 now and a ship of six, and they're flying around putting on an amazing display. We saw it on Friday, we saw it on Saturday, and well, we're here again for day three, and it's going to be an absolute classic. And I mean, not only the RAF roulettes, but you've got the C-17, big heavy metal, an absolute crowd pleaser. Should be a corker today.
6: If you haven't been able to get to the Gold Coast this weekend, SID Squad will be broadcasting the action live on YouTube today. Just search for SID Squad, tune in and enjoy the fun. From the Gold Coast, Terry Daniel for Air News.
1: This is Air National News. In rugby league, the Eels have beaten the Cowboys in a thriller. Andrew Lucas reports.
8: Mitchell Moses has nailed the match-winning penalty goal in Parramatta's 32-30 victory over North Queensland at CommBank Stadium. 11 tries were scored in the points fest, with Talon De Silva crossing for a double for the home team. It was a seesawing match, but with the two sides tied at 30-all, Moses came up clutch with 5 minutes remaining in front of over 12,000 fans. Andrew Lucas at CommBank Stadium.
1: The Warriors smashed the Broncos 40-6. Earlier, the Raiders beat the Sharks 24-20. In the NRLW, the Titans, Eels and Roosters all posted wins. To AFL, and Brisbane took a step forward to securing a top-four finish after defeating the Gold Coast 95-53 in the latest edition of the Q Clash at the Gabba. Lions coach Chris Fagan happy with the end result.
9: We didn't play great ourselves. We just had to grind away, and we found a way to do it, I guess.
1: Hawthorn and Collingwood drew for the second time this season, finishing at 13-14, 92 apiece at the MCG. Wins to St Kilda, Geelong and Melbourne. In the AFLW, wins for Richmond, North Melbourne and the Western Bulldogs. Cricket, and Australia trails Bangladesh by 67 runs heading into day four of the first test in Darwin. And rugby, the Wallabies have scored their third straight test win in their clash with Japan, defeating them 56-17. Australian Independent Radio News.
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1: Well, hello, hello, and welcome to Real World Gardener. It's Marianne here at the microphone. Yes, a gardening show for gardening people. What's on the show today? I'm talking with Peter Nixon, former garden designer, about low shrubs that suit coastal gardens. Then we're growing a tea camellia in Vegetable Heroes, plus garden jobs for the weekend with Steve McLean.
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1: Last year, I met with garden designer Peter Nixon for the last time, where we talked at length about garden challenges. Peter had an encyclopedic knowledge of plants, not matched by anyone else I know in the horticultural landscape industry. So keep your ears peeled and listen in to find out more. It's time for the Design Element segment on Real World Gardener. In the studio, I have Peter Nixon, who's, well, he used to call himself a landscape or garden designer, but now he's retired and he's going to be shortly moving up to far north Queensland. But here you are in the studio. Thank you so much for coming in and talking one last time.
2: Thanks for asking me, Marianne.
1: So we're talking about plants for garden challenges for cool subtropical gardens, which is gardens that have high summer rainfall and not much in winter.
2: Yeah, generally speaking, that's the pattern they're in. Notwithstanding an overrider, which is an event, when we move into El Niño, which is the drought cycle, or La Niña, which is the flood cycle. So in between those, and also tends to be frost-free, so therefore the coast.
1: All right, so let's talk about sub-shrubs for limited spaces. So we're talking about height not going over 1.5 metres.
2: Yes. So for those, I'm mentioning this gardenia grandiflora star, and I say grandiflora because all the augustifolia, the problem with those is that they're like donut plants. So they don't like a diurnal fluctuation. They like it to be the same all the time. Mm. And in the springtime when they're trying to get themselves in order to flower, it's still cool at night but quite warm in the day. And what that does is it tends to throw off all the interior leaves. So they're a donut.
1: Oh, now I'm with you. Yes, donut plant. Yes.
2: So this one doesn't, this grandiflora. And this little simple star-shaped flower, it's scented like all the others, but it doesn't suffer the donut.
1: No, yes. I also have this one.
2: So then from high spring, so by that I mean, November, high summer. So over Christmas time and past up till about April, you might choose to grow Hamelia, H-A-M-E-L-I-A, Patens, but that, the basic, would reach 4 or 5 metres. And we're talking about small gardens here. Mm. So there is a dwarf form, though, of Chilean firebush, and that wouldn't flower until probably March. Mm. And it's a little orange, very hard to describe the flowers in a non-visual medium. But once it gets covered, it's suggestive of the common name, Chilean firebush. It looks like the whole thing's on fire.
1: Wow.
2: So orange. And then we would move to Ruellia elegans, the Brazilian petunia, just a common name.
1: I was going to say, has it got petunia-like flowers?
2: Yeah, they're smaller and they're bright scarlet and only about knee height. So that is a cut and flush during the season about 4 times. So once the flowers have just about gone over, then you cut it in half. And then it reflushes. Oh. Don't cut it to the ground. That's too severe. Just cut half,
1: right,
2: and then it'll reflush. And depending on our season, you might get to do that 4 times, so you'll have perpetual bloom with these scarlet, little scarlet-shaped flowers. scarlet coloured rather. Yeah. And then staying in the Acanthaceae Bellaria, or I should hasten to mention the aspect. So Ruellia would be futile growing that in south. It would grow in just about anything else, but not south. Then moving on to a different genus, Bellaria, which is a bit frowned on because coming from South Africa, South America, it's a bit invasive, this micans, M-I-C-A-N-S, but it's not as invasive as all the...
1: So we're talking Bellaria micans, which has got the yellow flower.
2: Yellow flower and also has a slightly running habit. It has these runners that come from the base of the plant. Probably don't notice them until the second season, but that's what they're trying to get, make a little satellite group.
1: Oh, okay.
2: In that spot.
1: But you could easily cut the runner off and
2: It's not invasive, and it distinguishes itself. That particular one, Bellaria micans, the yellow, will grow very happily in dry shade within the drip line of large trees with no irrigation and still flower.
1: What a bonus.
2: I know.
1: Gosh.
2: So that's very nice. And flowers in March, April.
1: Yep.
2: So late in the season. Then, and probably reaches about a metre, less than a metre. Clerodendron wallachii is synonymous with Newtons. So it's had a species name change from Newtons to wallachii, W-A-L-L-I-C-H-I-I. And that is, for us, I would call it a small to medium shrub. Probably wouldn't often exceed a metre and a half, and that's if it's in a nice microclimate that's warm in the winter. So it's a bit cool sensitive and does well enough, though, if you can give it north. And the flowers are very late, so it comes in May and they're pendulous. So they're cream with brownie highlights.
1: But it would need a fair amount of sun to flower, is that right?
2: Yes, and north, it needs to have north on it in the June-July period, and that would prevent it from becoming deciduous.
1: Otherwise it would be deciduous.
2: It would.
1: Okay.
2: But worthwhile pursuing in every other way. Another Justicia Brasiliana, which is a cascading habit with pink flowers that don't come until February, March, April, and if... particularly useful with that habit to about 1 metre, 1.2. If you've got somewhere that you look up to and you need something that's going to present as a spill down to you on a lower level because of its habit, that has a cascading habit. And contrasting to that, Ruellia rosea, the Brazilian petunia, and that's upright with soft red flowers that cover the bush cut and flush from November to June.
1: Now, is it similar to Ruellia elegans?
2: The elegans is much shorter to about knee height, and this one, the rosea, grows to every bit of 1.4, 1.5, 1.6. Probably more than that after about 10 years.
1: Right.
2: So, okay, we've left high summer behind and moved into the proper part of autumn, and by that I mean April, May, June, and in cool subtropics. What can we have there for seasonal interest? Plectranthus pink angel. Now, I don't know what hybrid parents that has. I just know it as pink angel. It's probably got some eclonii in it. Which would get much bigger. This is a shorter, more compact habit. And resist all of the nasty predation on dry foliage. Remember, this is for morning sun, everything up to but not including hot west. Plectranthus pink angel. In fact, most of the Plectranthus fit into that group. Mm. For all year... I just put one example there, Euphorbia milii hybrids, which are thorny and spiky, but so long as they're not at the edge where you're going to walk past them and make contact, then I could care less.
1: Oh, okay then. They are exceedingly thorny and spiky.
2: Thorny and spiky, yes, yeah, but they flower all year. So that's the trade-off.
1: All right then. Right, well, we'll leave it there once again. Peter, thank you so much for sharing your knowledge on Real World Gardener.
2: A pleasure, Marianne.
0: Real World Gardener. Investigating new ways to garden with Marianne Cannon.
1: And that was Peter Nixon, who sadly didn't make it to Cairns as he had hoped. He passed away last week. Gone too soon and never to be matched in knowledge and affability. It was such a pleasure to have these garden design chats with him, and I'll have one last one next week. As Peter recommended so many plants, some of which were the Ruellias and Rhinocanthus, all with difficult spelling, I must add, and Plectranthus, Pink Angel. Some of them sound amazing. Gardenia grandiflora star, for example. That's an easy one to get. If you have any positive feedback about the gardening show, why not email realworldgardener@gmail.com or write in to 2RRR PR Box 644 Gladesville, New South Wales 1675. Still to come, growing tea in Vegetable Heroes, plus garden jobs for the weekend.
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1: It's time for Garden Jobs for the Weekend with Steve McLean.
3: Yeah, and as usual, there's plenty of jobs to be done this weekend. Firstly, onion bulbs are a scourge in many gardens and are showing up right now. 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And also, if you haven't already, August is the main rose pruning month across Australia, so don't put it off any longer. And lastly for this weekend, clean and sharpen your garden tools in preparation for the busy season ahead. You can use warm soapy water to clean off dirt and general muck. And to get rid of sap and resin off tools, such as secateurs, use either methylated spirits or eucalyptus oil, a natural solvent for sticky plant resin.
0: Throw in a seed and watch your garden grow on

0: Ah, yes, indeed. It's time for Vegetable Heroes, but no, not a vegetable at all, because I'm thinking about growing a nice cup of tea. And, well, why is a tea relaxing? More on that later. I'm not talking herbal teas either. Real tea, Camellia chinensis, is the plant that you need. There are a number of tea-producing nations and regions all around the world, but the largest ones are India, China, and various places in Africa. Australia has its own plantation in northern New South Wales, and, well, tea is the second most popular hot drink in the world. You would expect it to be grown in massive quantities. So, which camellia plant should you grow? Because not all camellia plants are suitable for using in tea, and commercial growers only use two varieties. The China tea bush, which is Camellia chinensis, which has small tea leaves and grows to about 1.6 metres. It's very hardy, multi-stemmed, but terribly slow growing. Leaves are dark green, glossy and small, as you would expect being a camellia. The second variety, which will be hard to source for the home gardener, is the Assam tea bush, and botanically it's Camellia chinensis variety assamica. Has much larger leaves, almost twice the size of the China tea bush, and it's quick growing. Either way, the drink, tea, has been around since 2700 BC. Would you believe that tea didn't become popular in Europe until trade routes were established in the 17th century? So all those years without drinking tea. Now, what's nice about growing the tea plant is that right now it has small, single white flowers with a bunch of yellow stamens in the centre. When I say small, it's about 8 centimetres wide. Of course, they set off their dark green leaves, so very attractive. It can withstand hot droughts and severe winters, so you can grow it virtually in all climates of Australia. You don't need a large garden to grow your own tea, and being a small and slow grower, a large pot or tub suits this plant right down to the ground. If you grow this plant to make tea, you'll have to keep it clipped to about a metre so you have plenty of new flushes of growth to pick from. Now, the tea camellia grows just like any other camellia bush that you might have growing in your garden. So how do you make it? Well, let's start with green tea because it's dead easy. You just pick the very youngest leaves and leaf buds, blot the leaves dry, let them dry in the shade for a few hours. Then you steam the leaves, yes, like you would vegetables, on your stove for about a minute. For a different flavour, try roasting them in a skillet for 2 minutes instead of steaming. Spread the leaves on a baking sheet and dry in the oven at 120 degrees centigrade for 20 minutes. Store the dried tea leaves in the airtight container and voila, green tea. To make black tea, again, pick the very youngest leaves and leaf buds like before, roll the leaves between your hands and crush them until the leaves start to darken and turn red. Yes, a bit of effort there. Now spread them on a tray and leave them in a cool location for 2 to 3 days. Then, again, dry them in the oven at 120 degrees centigrade for about 20 minutes. And there you have it. You have black tea, just store in an airtight container. Doesn't sound too hard. Once you get the hang of it, you can try experimenting with different drying times to get different tastes. So, by the way, the dry tea leaves in commercial places are cleaned and graded using vibrating screens, electrostatic rollers, sifters and windfall machines. The smaller tea grades are used for tea bags and the larger particles are used for leaf tea, with all the dust discarded. So yes, that myth about dust being in tea bags, not true. Tea bag tea is made from the smaller leaves. Why is the black tea good for you? Well, it's the number one source of flavonoids, those cancer and cholesterol-busting antioxidants. And tea keeps you hydrated because every cup of tea you drink, especially the low-caffeine varieties that grows in Australia, counts as a cup of water, and you're getting antioxidants as well. So why do we like a cup of tea when we're stressed out? Because tea can lower stress hormone levels, in particular the stress hormone cortisol, and it has the added benefit of just making you feel good on a cold winter morning. And there you have it. That it was your Vegetable Hero segment for today.
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0: It's time for Garden Jobs for the Weekend on Real World Gardener. On the line I've got Steve McLean, biology educator. How are you today, Steve?
2: G'day, Marianne. I'm really good, thank you. How are you?
0: I'm not too bad. And today the listener question is the one that comes up every winter without fail, and we suspect a lot of you listeners will relate to it. The question is, why are my citrus leaves turning yellow over winter?
2: And it is something that comes up quite regularly, isn't it, during the winter? And but the good news is that in most cases, it's not a sign that anything is seriously wrong. The most likely cause is a temporary nutrient deficiency, specifically nitrogen or perhaps magnesium. And that's been triggered by the cold weather rather than a lack of fertilizer.
0: Here's what's happening. As soil temperatures drop over winter, the activity of soil microbes slows right down. These microbes play an important role in breaking down organic matter and making nutrients available to plant roots. When they slow down, the plant's ability to take up nutrients, particularly nitrogen, is reduced, even if those nutrients are present in the soil.
2: The result, of course, is yellowing leaves, often starting with the older leaves lower on the plant. Magnesium deficiency shows up slightly differently, though. You tend to see yellowing between the leaf veins while the veins themselves stay green. That's worth looking out for as a separate issue.
0: Main thing to avoid is reaching for a heavy fertilizer dose in the middle of winter. Citrus are best fertilized in late winter to early spring, so end of August to September, as the soil begins to warm and the plant moves into its next growth flush. Applying fertilizer when the soil is cold and uptake is slow is largely a wasted effort.
2: That's a common thing, isn't it, Maryanne, where people automatically assume that there's a nutrient deficiency in the soil itself rather than the plant's inability to actually absorb the nutrient. What you can do right now, though, is apply a liquid fertilizer or a seaweed solution, which are taken up more readily than granular products in cooler conditions. And a specific citrus fertilizer with trace elements, including magnesium and iron, will cover most bases.
0: The yellowing is severe or affecting new growth rather than the older leaves. It's worth checking for other causes like poor drainage, root disturbance, or scale insects on the stems. But for most gardens at this time of year, cold-induced nutrient slowdown is the answer.
2: Yeah, well, I've certainly seen it on citrus around my property also.
0: Ah, indeed. And the hort term is, well, this week's horticultural term is one that explains something a lot of gardeners notice but don't always have a word for. And right now, in late winter, it's happening all around us.
2: Yeah, the term is vernalisation. And that term comes from the Latin vernus, meaning spring, and it refers to the process by which certain plants require a period of cold temperatures before they're actually able to flower.
0: In practical terms, it works like this. Some plants won't move into their flowering phase until they've experienced minimum number of cold days or weeks. The cold acts as a biological signal, essentially telling the plant that winter has passed and conditions are now suitable for reproduction.
2: And without that cold period, the plant simply won't flower, regardless of how good the conditions are in spring. You can see vernalisation at work probably right now with tulips and hyacinths. They need it, which is why in warmer parts of the country, chilling the bulbs in the fridge before planting is a common practice.
0: Fruit trees such as apples and pears require it too, which is why they struggle in tropical areas that don't get meaningful winter cold.
2: It's worth distinguishing vernalization from simply breaking dormancy. Dormancy is about a plant resting and waiting for warmer temperatures, whereas vernalization is more specific. It's about the plant receiving a physiological cue from cold that unlocks the capacity to flower later on.
0: So when you see spring bulbs pushing up right now or fruit trees starting to bud, vernalization is a big part of the reason why.
2: Yeah.
0: And today, plant profile, it's Daphne Eternal Fragrance. I've got one of these in my garden. Now, for too long, Daphne in people's garden has been associated with hard to grow. You certainly couldn't grow it in tropical gardens, only cool to cold climates.
2: The idea still hangs on that your Daphne will suddenly drop dead.
0: Now step up to the new and many cultivars of Daphne. bush that are budding now and about to burst into bloom. Now, we're focusing on Daphne Eternal Fragrance. It's a smaller version of the species Daphne odora.
2: Eternal Fragrance was a great new release several years ago, and this one is to be treasured by Daphne lovers. Celebrated as a breakthrough, award-winning compact evergreen shrub bred by Robin White after 30 years of development to overcome traditional Daphne growing hurdles.
0: This is a truly new and unique breed of Daphne because Eternal Fragrance has its first flush of flowers in late winter and then in early summer and again in autumn. Along with the dainty white flowers comes, well, a very nice fragrance. I wouldn't say it's overly strong because I've got one planted not too far from the back door and I have to actually come up close to smell it. Now, the perfume is sweet, quite pleasant, and almost continuous with flower production.
2: An Eternal Fragrance is a more floriferous variety than other hybrids currently on the market, with a compact growth habit, with the flowers forming tight clusters at tips of evergreen foliage.
0: Eternal Fragrance has advantages in being, number one, frost hardy and both heat and dry tolerant.
2: The evergreen foliage may have some leaf drop when experiencing low to very low temperatures, but is considered hardy to at least negative 15 degrees Celsius. On the opposite end of the scale, it has survived temperatures up to 40 degrees Celsius in trials in Australia. But unlike other Daphnes, Eternal Fragrance will thrive in a full sun position, but will also perform in semi-shade.
0: And Eternal Fragrance is also tolerant of alkaline and acidic soils, unlike the old version of Daphne, which were traditionally pH sensitive. This one only grows to a height of 60 centimetres by 90 centimetres wide. Its compact habit makes it ideal for large containers, small gardens, patios and courtyards.
2: You could also underplant beneath open canopy trees because it suits low light, difficult sites. Use mulch to keep the roots cool.
0: Just a note about care. If Daphnes are over or underwatered, it causes them great stress and that's when insects like scale attack. So scale looks like little brown or black dots that appear on the leaves on their undersides and the stems. Otherwise, enjoy the perfume of Eternal Fragrance. Well, it's been great chatting with you, Steve. Look forward to the chat next week.
2: Yeah, thanks, Marianne. I really enjoyed it. Look forward to next week.
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0: Thank you for listening. I hope we've inspired you to look out for some of Peter Nixon's suggestions for plants and grow a tea camellia. Tune in next week because next week I'll be talking again with Peter Nixon on garden challenges and design elements. You can hear the whole show again on Mixcloud. Just look at for 2RRR programs or follow Real World Gardener on Facebook for the link. If you have a question on wildlife plants or garden design, we at the team would love to hear from you, either via email, realworldgardener@gmail.com, or you can write in to 2RRR, PR Box 644, Gladesville, New South Wales 1675. Until next week, I'll leave you with a track by Cold Chisel, Flame Trees. But for me, have a great gardening week. Bye for now.

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4: Hello, I'm Sarah Womby. MasterCard payments are back online after a crippling nationwide outage. Jack Hahn reports.
5: It's been a nightmare Saturday shop for millions of Australians left stranded at the checkout with no way to pay. Trolleys full of food left deserted. MasterCard going down for some time, declining all cashless transactions, impacting CBA customers and those with several other banks. Service stations were asking customers to bank transfer them directly to pay for petrol. MasterCard now says the issue has been resolved, the outage being blamed on a scheduled system update, although serious questions are now being raised about how much notice was given to customers. Jack Hahn reporting.
4: Australia's fuel supplies remain secure amid escalating conflict in the Middle East. There are currently 41 days of petrol in reserve, with 37 days of diesel and 35 of jet fuel. 44 ships are making their way to Australia with additional stocks. Meanwhile, Russia has been forced to suspend crude oil exports from its biggest Black Sea terminal following a Ukrainian drone attack. Here's the BBC's Sasha Schlichter.
6: The Shaskharis terminal at the huge port of Novorossiysk handles around 700,000 barrels per day, making it Russia's main oil-exporting facility on the Black Sea. A source told Reuters news agency that one tanker scheduled to load crude at the port left for open sea early on Friday following an attempted drone attack on the terminal. This resulted in the suspension of crude loading and no more oil entering the terminal because storage tanks had reached capacity. The shutdown of Shaskharis adds to pressure on Russian energy infrastructure, which has come under daily attacks in recent months.
4: The embattled CEO of Air Services, who's paid over $1 million, has been placed on supervision by the Transport Minister's office. Sean Bindley has the details.
7: Rob Harp denies there's any systemic issues at Sydney Airport and defended the delay in reporting a third close call. President of the Australian and International Pilots Association, Andrew Marshall, says there is an accident just waiting to happen.
8: There is a Swiss cheese model. You can't allow the holes in the Swiss cheese to line up to the point where you're relying on the last slice of cheese, if you like, as the last line of defence. So that's not a long-term solution for ongoing operations.
4: Police are appealing for public information after uncovering nearly 300 kilograms of cocaine hidden inside farm machinery destined for Melbourne. Toby Goff reports.
9: Border Force officers made the discovery while inspecting a shipping container imported from Germany, finding six large packages of cocaine packed in and around a tractor. Victoria's Joint Organised Crime Task Force has launched an investigation to identify the syndicate behind the shipment and trace the intended recipients. Federal police say the intercept denies millions of dollars in potential profits to organised crime. Investigators are urging anyone with information about the shipment to contact Crime Stoppers. Toby Goff reporting.
4: And briefly, actor Deborah Mailman is set to become the first Indigenous person to be inducted into the Logie Awards Hall of Fame tonight in Sydney. This is Air National News. Australia will have to come from a long way behind in the Darwin Test if it's to avoid defeat, as Air Sports' Graham Davis reports.
10: Bangladesh continued its dominance of the Darwin Test, having scored 426 to give itself a 228-run first innings lead. It managed to reduce Australia to 4 for 161 at stumps. Hassan Mahmood forced Weatherald for a duck and head 17 to play on before the spinners grabbed a wicket each. Labuschagne was bowled by Tajul Islam for 31, while Smith on 44 chipped return catch to Mahidi Hassan Miraz. Earlier, Hazelwood took the remaining four wickets and in doing so took his 300th in Test cricket. It was an important one too, for Miraz's dismissal for 65 broke a 46-run ninth wicket partnership. Graham Davis in Darwin for Air Sport.
4: Melbourne has kept its top four chances alive with a 76-point thrashing of Port Adelaide in the AFL. Demons coach Stephen King says they knew the power would come out swinging.
11: Yeah, there's a lot on the line for us tonight, and to take care of business in the manner that we did, that for me is the most pleasing.
4: Collingwood and Hawthorn have drawn again this season, 92-all, wins to Brisbane, Geelong and St Kilda. And in the NRL, the Raiders, Eels and Warriors all posted wins. Australian Independent Radio News.
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12: Yes, good morning, everyone. It's 7:05 on the 16th day of August, and a little bit gloomy out there, and a bit of a sprinkle of rain. Actually, 4.4 mil of rain fell here in your backyard, around the Nowra region, along the coast. Yes, Saladala, 11.5 mil. But it's cloudy, very obvious when you look out your window, with a bit of fog around, can't see the escarpment at all, but on the higher ground, that is. High chance of showers, most likely this morning and this afternoon, with some southeast winds 15 to 20k in the afternoon. The UV index is moderate along our coastline. Much the same, high chance of showers, most likely this morning and afternoon, some light winds. 10 degrees, looking for a top of 14. Now, if we just have a little look here for our friends along the coast. Yes, Kiama is sitting on 13, looking for a top of 17. Barrel making 7 and looking for 14. So we'll just check the forecast for tomorrow, Monday. Showers will increase 16. Tuesday showers 17, Wednesday a late shower 19, late showers on Thursday also up to 22 degrees, dropping to 20 on Friday with a possible shower, and possible shower on Saturday 17 degrees. So it's a damp week. We'll just go with that, won't we? Now at the moment, along our roads, all looking quite fine. Notice we had some boys in blue on the road there, checking your speed, so be aware along the highway as I came to town. So please take it all easy out there with the bit of jam around. Now for our trains, most trains will run between South Coast Line stations and Hurstville only. This is ongoing until 2 a.m. tomorrow morning. So that's most trains run between South Coast Line stations and Hurstville. Now we've got yes, a good morning. I hope that you're enjoying your morning, and that little bit of rain is really quite refreshing, I thought. So I hope you can join me this morning for

0: lucky old Colorado. Sounds like she went there to live, doesn't it? It come from Country Company. Yes, a group of three of them, a female and two fellas, make up Country Company. We heard from Ryan Simpson. I don't know if you were taking a lot of notice of that song called Edith Annie. And a beautiful track that was written by Denise Morrison and Alan Caswell. And Ryan sort of heard it, or they sent it to him originally, sent him the song, asked if he'd be prepared to sing it. And when he went through it and the words and how it all fitted together, he said, I just could not record the track. So he did. But it's really lovely. It celebrates the life of a loved one. They leave us. Instead of mourning over their death forever and a day, you celebrate their life. And that's what happened with this particular track. I don't know if Denise and Alan Caswell knew the lady concerned, Edith Annie. But a lovely, lovely track. I hope you enjoyed that one. Starting the bracket was, of course, Rick Trevino and Learning As You Go. 20 minutes past 7 o'clock. And Sue and Michael, thank you for that little text this morning and the rain falling on the mountain up there, which I don't think is a bad thing at the moment. We need a little drop of rain. So thank you for the checks, and get to you with a little track shortly. But at the moment, we say good morning to the sponsors. Wish them well.
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1: Hey, well, all right, sir, here we go there. What are you going to give for? I have a $600 down here.

what a goodie, folks. There's a bit of movement there this morning. Were you doing the San Antonio Stroll? Goodness me. Tanya Tucker from her album, The Collection. We also had one, fell into the mix there, Lee Van Dyke and The Auctioneer. Certainly can do it. Terry Clark, beautiful track there, and Unsung Hero. Craig Campbell came for Bricky, and that's why they built a front porch. And the top of the bracket there is one of our very own, Peter Code. Yes, and The Kid on the Kangaroo. Hope you enjoyed that bracket this morning. It's 7:42, and we might now move on to one from, let me see, who have we got? We have somebody here for you, I think, I'm sure. Coming from Alabama, actually, and this is called Blue Ridge Mountain Girl. Beautiful track, right here on Triple U FM. It's Carol and Honky Tonk Sunday. Good morning.

0: Oh, yes, she's got a big voice, hasn't she? That's Leanne Douglas from her album Under the Covers. And, yeah, she's got a bit of a great history, actually. She, with her own band, Leanne featured as lead guitarist and vocalist and went on to spend years playing clubs and festivals in the US, including concert at Elvis Presley's Graceland. So, yes. A little bit of feather in her cap there, but she was the first woman to win the prestigious Star Maker contest and followed that with a Golden Guitar for Best New Talent. Now she's back with her album, which is called Under the Covers, and I Fell in Love. Yes, it's a toe-tapping one, isn't it? She's got a little bit of history there. We heard also from Alabama, and that was called Blue Ridge Mountain Girl. 7:50, take another break. We'll have some news at 8. Looking out the window, very murky on the escarpment, and I think it's going to be one of those indoor days, really, although it's not that cold. It's now 11 degrees, looking for 15 in Nara.
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0: Have a little look what happened here. We'll have to try and get that back on if we can. What's going on? Oh dear, can't understand that little lot, but we'll... Yeah, it just doesn't seem to want to... we'll try this.
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0: only here for a good time. That's George Strait and Sheryl Crow having a little warble there. And that was at the AT&T Stadium in Nashville. A little bit of sad news, actually, that Dolly Parton, she's not critically and she's not terminally so ill, that is. She's not critically or terminally ill, but she has been dealing with some health challenges, exhaustion and treatment side effects. She shared it on Instagram that she's recovering well from immune and digestive issues alongside past struggles with kidney stones, but remains off the stage while finishing her medical treatments. But she's also cancelled a day at Dollywood, her amusement park over there in Pigeon Forge. She had to cancel that where they were opening a new children's area, which is apparently very upmarket and very, very lovely for the children. So she had to cancel that as well because of these issues. She needs to get herself well and truly back on her feet before she starts all this stuff again. I think she went into everything a little bit too hard and fast after her husband passed away. She just wanted to, I guess, bury her hurt and her, I guess, you know, so lonely. They'd been together for 60 years, and it is a very big, sad thing to happen. But we wish Dolly all the best, and of course, because she's part of this show, the Dolly stuff, I do hope she really gets well and back there doing what she really loves to do, and that's entertain us all. It's 8 o'clock. Coast to coast, it's number one.
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2: Hello, I'm Sarah Wormby. A Senate inquiry recommendation to push ahead with NDIS reforms is drawing fierce backlash from disability advocates. People with Disability Australia says dropping 160,000 participants from the scheme endangers vulnerable lives. Acting Chief Executive Megan Spindler-Smith says cutting support won't fix underlying fraud within the system.
3: There's only about 300 million that can be actually attributed to fraud. The rest is actually coming from people with disability being pushed off the NDIS.
2: In Victoria, three more birds have died from the H5N1 bird flu. Authorities alarmed that one of them is one of the state's famous Phillip Island fairy penguins. Justin Arn has the story.
4: Wildlife authorities will start vaccinating the little penguins here at St Kilda and on Phillip Island from Monday night, and they've got such a monumental task ahead of them. In fact, they've admitted themselves this is something that's never been done before in the world, vaccinating more than 5,000 little penguins, and not only that, but giving them a second shot. So it's a process that's going to take several weeks. Now, the penguin that was found dead on Phillip Island was found away from the penguin parade. So that viewing area does remain open, but authorities are urging the public to continue reporting sick or dead birds as they try to stay ahead of the virus.
2: Meanwhile, aerial surveys of the Tasmanian coast continued yesterday following confirmed cases of bird flu in the state. Premier Jeremy Rockcliffe has told the ABC aerial surveys are conducted alongside field surveillance on the ground.
5: Proactive surveillance is, of course, a crucial part of our approach, and it has already worked. The first bird flu case was found by our parks and wildlife staff undertaking proactive checks.
2: The Alice Springs community has rallied around the family of Kumanjai Little Baby as she was laid to rest at a service yesterday morning. The five-year-old disappeared from a town camp more than 3 months ago. Her body was found days later. A 47-year-old man has since been charged with the girl's murder. Overseas now, and the United Arab Emirates has blamed Iran for a fresh attack on a commercial vessel in the Strait of Hormuz. The latest tensions follow US President Donald Trump's claim that he intends to declare the strait American territory, a move Iran has dismissed, saying the waterway cannot be seized with a social media post. Jagoodi Dave reports from Washington.
6: Iran is taking no chances about whether Donald Trump was joking or not in those latest comments. made in New York. At a police academy where Donald Trump said he would soon declare the Strait of Hormuz as a territory of the United States. Now, an interim peace agreement signed in June required Iran to reopen this crucial waterway, but the vague wording of the deal has led both sides to dispute the terms. Both sides are accusing each other of breaching that deal, and Iran is reluctant to relinquish its newfound leverage on the strait, which carried around 20% of the world's oil trade before the war and before Iran effectively blockaded the waterway, bringing traffic there to a near halt.
2: And emergency officials in Hawaii are warning of severe flooding and widespread power outages as Hurricane Lala nears the state. This is Air National News. The Warriors have crushed the Broncos 40-6 in their round 24 NRL match. New Zealand coach Andrew Webster says they knew what they had to do.
7: Stuff going on everywhere and we're really clear on what we wanted to do. Yeah, we just kept putting them under pressure with our kick chase, which was awesome.
2: The Raiders and Eels also had wins. Round 23 of the AFL wraps up this afternoon with the Giants and Eagles. The Bulldogs played the Blues and later the Bombers host the Swans. Yesterday, wins to the Cats, Saints, Lions and Demons. The Hawks and Magpies match ended with a draw. And tennis, the focus this week is in the US, as Air Sports' Paul Walsh explains.
8: In the final warm-up tournament to the last Grand Slam for the year, the Cincinnati Open has attracted many of the top players preparing for the US Open in 10 days' time. Australians James Duckworth, Chris O'Connell, Rinki Hijikata, Alex de Minaur and Talia Gibson have all made it through to the second round, with Gibson drawn to play the number one seed Arina Sabalenka as her next opponent. For the men, both Carlos Alcaraz and Yannick Sinner are no-shows, with Sinner citing a problem with his right knee as the reason for his withdrawal. However, the 24 times Grand Slam champion Novak Djokovic will be on court 21 years after his first appearance at the tournament.
9: Yeah, as far as my preparation goes for New York, this is great. Participate at least in one tournament and, get myself going.
8: Paul Walsh for Air Sport.
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0: It's 8:06, folks, and 11 degrees here in Nowra. Very cloudy out there still. Looking for 15, so not a warm day. It doesn't feel all that cold, but I'm inside, of course. But a bit of fog across the escarpment and on the higher ground. Most likely, those showers will happen this afternoon. Probably, sort of after lunch. The winds are southeast, 15 to 20 k, and then they'll become light in the afternoon. The UV index is moderate. Along the coast, 11 degrees, looking for 15 also, so much the same temperature. High cloud and also showers most likely this afternoon. So as we look at the temperature for Kiama, 13 looking for 17, hasn't changed since coming to air. 8 degrees for Barrow, looking for 14. Now the sunrise this morning, 6:36, and will set at 5:28. For rain, 5.8 mil in Nowra and 11.8 in Ulladulla. Now, there is a hazardous surf warning for the Illawarra, with southeast winds 10 to 15 knots, reaching up to 20 knots offshore north of Point Perpendicular. Seas are around a metre with a southerly swell of 1.5 metres. Now, the surf conditions, it could be more powerful than they appear and are expected to be hazardous for all coastal activity. Next high tide is at 10:50, 1.48 of a metre. Now, let's see if we can just go back and get a little bit of road and rail. I think, can't sort of see. Here we go. We'll check it out right now.
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0: For our roads, no problems out there, all looking quite okay, just drive carefully. And for our trains to the South Coast, most trains run between South Coast Line stations and Hurstville only. This is ongoing until tomorrow morning at 2 a.m. I'll be sleeping.

0: Drew McAllister. Yes, he's one of our very, very top artists here in Australia. He's really doing some great stuff. Just gone from good to better and better still. And that was called Change. We had one from Ricochet and Daddy's Money, Mama's Good Looks. It was all there. And another one of our really lovely artists, T.C. Cassidy, and that was called Heart Don't Break. It's 23 minutes past 8 o'clock here on Triple UFM. Carol with you until 10. We might take another little break. It's still looking a bit murky out there, and I don't think we're going to have that a lot different for our day. 11 degrees, looking for 15 in there.
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2: 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The Roy Orbison story. From his initial success in the 60s to the resurgence of his career in latter years, Roy Orbison's voice remained remarkable. His unique songs conveyed vulnerability, fun, love and loss. Starring Mark Shelley, whose brilliant portrayal of the character and extraordinary vocals of Roy brings audiences to their feet. The Roy Orbison Story.
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0: Yes, they are very strong words and they mean a lot. So please do the test. So important. Really, really important. Well, playing a track now from an album and it's called The Music Forever Words. It's Johnny Cash and some of his music from the archives. I think I've sort of brought it to air a few times now. And this one is another one of them. Where different artists do the tracks that he's left behind, the music, put it to music, and of course sing along. What I'm going to play this morning, which is an unusual person to do country music, but I don't think Johnny not being here, he wasn't able to pick the artist that needed to do the music. It was sent to these artists by his son, John Carter Cash. He sent them to these artists and sort of believed the artists were the ones that fitted the songs that his father left behind, or the music that he left behind. So this one's from John Mellencamp, and it's called Them Double Blues. Good morning, everyone.

0: Satan is a man who can strike any time you rarely get any warning. He's thrown out of the pub as the minister passes, late on a Saturday morning.
1: G'day there, Reverend, says Dipset Ian. Have you got any good tips today?
2: Well, Dan, says his reverence, lunch might be a good thing for you, I'd say.
1: Thanks for that, Reverend. Good on you, says Dan. I never forget what I'm told.
2: And to himself he mutters, I never heard of lunch. It must be a two-year-old.
0: Back in the pub goes Dipso Dan, because the drinking day's still young, and the first thing he sees is a bloody big sign that says lunch is 12 to 1.
1: Look at the odds, says Dipso Dan. That's got to be worth a chance.
0: But a firm hand grips his collar and another the seat of his pants, and he's back on the street, but now he's obsessed. At lunch might be a goer. I'll get in the Royal and back, says Dan, before the odds get any lower. So Dan heads off to the other pub at the other end of the shops. Halfway down's the Chinese restaurant. That's exactly where Dan stops, and he stares at the sign in the window. It says lunch is 11 to 2.
1: They're backing the thing for a fortune, says Dan. Hey, the minister must have knew.
0: Fancy missing out on 12s. That's just the thing to spoil me afternoon.
1: I'll hurry up. I'll back it at the Royal.
0: On he goes, and he's almost there when he stops with a strangled yell.
2: Lunch, 1 to 2, says the blackboard sign at the door of the Royal Hotel.
1: Struth, now it's odds on, I missed it, says Dan. Me chance of a fortune is wrecked.
0: Then he slides down the wall of the Royal Hotel. Booze and exercise take their effect. He sleeps through the paddy wagon ride, but he wakes when they lock the cell. He hears them walking away with the keys, and he knows he'll have to yell.
1: I want to know about lunch, says Dan. And I got a terrible thirst.
2: Well, it's bad luck about lunch, the sergeant yells back, because I'm telling you, sober up first.
1: Oh, sober up first, eh, says Dipso Dan. So much for the minister's hunch.
0: He lies down on the bed. Sober up first, eh?
1: Thank God I didn't back lunch.

0: Adam Harvey there, combining with Becky Cole and I Don't Love You Much, Do I? I think they did. We had also Jason Sellers and A Matter of Time. One from Matt Scullion and Laurie Minson helping him out there with Hard-Earned Money. It was a great track. And I say good morning to Kerry and Larry this morning. Kerry, Matt's mum, down there at Ulla Dulla. Good morning to you both. I hope that you enjoyed Matt this morning. Johnny Cash, the the Forever Words. That one was called them Double Blues. John Mellencamp decided to do that particular track. And top of the bracket there, we had lovely Bobby Kreiner and the one I love the most. It's 8:48 and the sun's shining. I had to pull the blind down just before that track finished because it was flashing across the panel and you can't see. So you need to, you still need to get the sun off it a bit, but it's beautiful. Really lovely. We might take a break because, I don't think I back announced Dipso Dan, the character. But, Dipso Dan, he couldn't back the winner. He didn't get lunch and things went a little bit haywire for Dipso. 8:48, take a break.
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0: 8:50, news at 9 o'clock. We'll catch the news for you from the newsroom. I'm going to now play a track from Josh Turner. As I mentioned a little earlier, Sue gave me a little text this morning, a beautiful picture of the mountain with, of course, all the foggy dew around. It looked really great. But this one's from Josh and it turns unburnt. Unburn all our bridges. Hope you enjoy. Yes, Joss, he's such a good artist. I really like him. Read a little bit about him the other day. He's had a lot of issue in his life. Might have to bring that in and sort of relay it to you. But he had a lot of issue, but seems to be all sorted out now for him. And he's going to release a new album. Yes, a little bird told me, in the next month. Yes, this is Josh Turner.

0: Lovely, lovely. Patti Loveless and Trouble with the Truth. We also heard Bakersfield, and that was, of course, Dwight Yoakam. I'm reading his name and not seeing it this morning. Josh Turner, a little track there for Sue and Michael of Camberwarra, and that was called Unburn Our Bridges. Time for the news, folks. We'll go there. This is Triple UFM.
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2: Hello, I'm Sarah Womby. Australia's first home buyers are facing the most severe market conditions in more than 50 years. Philippa Ma explains.
3: New analysis from property experts shows entry-level affordability has fallen to its lowest point since price tracking began in 1970. A combination of elevated interest rates and unprecedented debt requirements means an average income earner must now commit more than 10 times their annual salary to secure a median-priced home. Analysts warn that despite recent price declines, rising borrowing costs are continuing to hurt purchasing powers. They also argue the federal government's low deposit schemes have inflated prices at the entry level, putting first home buyers at risk of falling into negative equity. Philippa Ma reporting.
2: An agreement has been reached by the New South Wales government and its federal counterpart in order to deliver a gun buyback scheme. In an effort to create safer communities, compensation will be provided to those with firearms outside the new ownership limit, as well as reclassified weapons. Police and Counterterrorism Minister Yasmin Catley says hundreds of thousands of firearms will be impacted by the reforms.
4: We know that fewer guns on our street, the safer our streets are. People will participate in this scheme, and it's important that they follow the rules that are in place.
2: The number of police reservists in Victoria is set to double to 400 in a move by the new Premier to tackle the crime crisis. Kiara Parker takes a look.
5: Premier Ben Carroll has vowed to double the number of police reservists as part of a $57 million plan. The Herald Sun reports the 400 reservists who will perform admin duties, freeing up frontline officers to fulfil an extra 86,000 shifts on the beat. Since July, 50 reservists have been deployed to locations including Oakley, Cranbourne, Frankston and Glen Waverley. Victoria Police is currently understaffed by more than 1,500 officers. Getting retired police back to the force will allow more stations to reopen at full capacity. Polling shows crime is a key issue heading towards November's state election. Kiara Parker, Melbourne.
2: A South Australian man has been charged for allegedly posting threatening messages online targeting the Australian Federal Police. The 40-year-old has been granted police bail and is expected to appear in the Adelaide Magistrates Court next month. Also in news, at least 47 people have died after a magnitude 7.7 earthquake off Indonesia's east coast. MasterCard systems are back up and running following a global outage. And a new study has found AI detection software used in schools and universities is unreliable and fails to protect academic integrity. Researchers at James Cook University warned that unlike plagiarism tools, these detectors only guess the likelihood that text was AI generated. Researcher Wayne Bradshaw says the software is only somewhat effective.
6: AI detection on a case-by-case basis has no real place in education. There are valid use cases for AI detection in large bodies of work if you're looking at general patterns, but in terms of assessing whether a student has used AI in the production of assessment, it's really got no place.
2: This is Air National News. In rugby league, the Eels have beaten the Cowboys in a thriller. Andrew Lucas reports.
7: Mitchell Moses has nailed the match-winning penalty goal in Parramatta's 32-30 victory over North Queensland at CommBank Stadium. 11 tries were scored in the points fest, with Talon De Silva crossing for a double for the home team. It was a seesawing match, but with the two sides tied at 30-all, Moses came up clutch with 5 minutes remaining in front of over 12,000 fans. Andrew Lucas at CommBank Stadium.
2: The Warriors smashed the Broncos 40-6 earlier. The Raiders beat the Sharks 24-20. In the NRLW, the Titans, Eels and Roosters all posted wins. To AFL, and Brisbane took a step forward to securing a top four finish after defeating the Gold Coast 95-53 in the latest edition of the Q Clash at the Gabba. Lions coach Chris Fagan happy with the end result.
8: We didn't play great ourselves. We just had to grind away, and we found a way to do it, I guess.
2: Hawthorn and Collingwood drew for the second time this season, finishing at 13-14, 92 apiece at the MCG. Wins to St Kilda, Geelong and Melbourne. In the AFLW, wins for Richmond, North Melbourne and the Western Bulldogs. Cricket, and Australia trails Bangladesh by 67 runs heading into day four of the first test in Darwin. And rugby, the Wallabies have scored their third straight test win in their clash with Japan, defeating them 56-17. Australian Independent Radio News.
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9: 9:07, and just to check the weather for you, 13 degrees in Nowra, looking for 15, almost there. With a cloudy day, of course, and fog, and that's still current on the escarpment. On the higher ground as well. A high chance of showers, most likely in the morning and afternoon. As I say, 13 degrees, looking for 15. Lyell Coast hasn't changed for the last hour or so. 11 degrees for Ulladulla, looking for 15, and much the same forecast. High chance of showers, most likely this morning or this afternoon. Now, there, I'll just check how much rain has fallen down south. Let me have a look if I can just get my hand around there. We'll have a look. Doesn't seem to want to do that, does it? Oh, come along, behave. Anyway, I'll leave it for a little bit, I'll get to it. Here in Nowra, it's just over 5.8, so a little bit of drizzle there. As we look at the forecast, which is wet, mostly wet this week, so the brolly will be the best thing that you can pop on, I'd say, pop out. And have it with you wherever you're about to go. Let's see. If we have a look. Oh, dear, they've all decided to go a bit wacko on me. The computers. Oh, dear. Okay. We'll see if this will do. Sorry, folks, but one of those little bits that just won't work for me at the moment. So we'll come back with that. Okay, hopefully it will do something, but it's just about, it's having a little mess up. Okay, we'll just play some more music, won't we, and send a call, actually. I'm going to send a call out to Will and Ursula out at Broughton Vale, and hopefully it gets there. It's coming from Sara Storia, her earlier album, but some great songs on the earlier album called Beautiful Circle. But I'm going to play one called

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They're coming from Vince Gill there, one I'd not heard before, and Everybody's Sweetheart, or not played before, should I say. We also had lovely Sarah Storer sending that call to Will and Ursula this morning, and Better Next Year. 16 past 9 o'clock, and little news on, well, I guess sometimes bits and pieces slip out of the stars, but I'm speaking now of Garth Brooks and Trisha Yearwood, who have been together now some time, married for some time. She said, or made comment, "I want to be clear, we still annoy each other very much," she said. "It's not like we're perfect." But I actually love hearing this, because sometimes when you look at a couple like Garth and Trisha, who have been together for so long and seem so happy, you can get the impression that they've somehow figured out the way to never disagree. But apparently that's not the case. She admits, "We both are very independent. We both always think we have the best answer." That sounds like a pretty relatable marriage to me. "The key to this longevity seems to lie in the next quote alone. Sometimes we agree, sometimes we don't. We agree to disagree lots," she says. Oh dear. I'm no marriage counsellor, but when a couple can agree to disagree instead of trying to get the other to see their side of the best side, things go a lot smoother. But Trisha says there's something bigger underneath all that, something that the glue, that's glue for the couple. It's not perfect, but we do have a great respect for each other, and we do believe that time together is very important. Maybe that's the real secret to Brooks and Yearwood's marriage. They don't pretend it's perfect. They just respect each other enough to disagree, give each other space, and still make their time together a priority. Yearwood tells Taste of Country that 1 year Brooks tracked down an old shopping cart from a grocery store she used to go to when she was a kid, and purchased it for her to help get groceries from the car to the house. It was a mix of nostalgia and usefulness, as it's needed needed because their home is so large, carrying groceries from the car to is a task, and it reminds you of her childhood days. How lovely. He bought the, well, that was very good of him, wasn't it, to buy something to carry it all home. We might take a track from Garth. I'll have a look one for Trish, from Trisha as well, but this is Two Pina Coladas. Maybe that's what he preferred to carry into the house.

0: like us.
1: What was their name again?
0: Confederate Railroad, and they're great. And close personal friends of mine. We're here to see my sidekicks at Confederate Railroad, and we've got backstage passes.
2: You got backstage passes, man, but you got the wrong backstage passes.
3: Hey, Coach, how you doing? Hey, Coach, what's up?
0: Do you know who I am?
2: I don't care who you are, you've got the wrong passes, and you're not coming in.
0: Who is this guy? Is he new around here?

Been driving a while? If you're experiencing tired eyes, drowsiness, yawning, or loss of concentration, then you're ignoring the signs of fatigue. Without a break, your body's internal fuel gauge tricks you into thinking you can keep going. So stop. Take a break. Change drivers if you can. It's time to wake up to the signs of driver fatigue. Stop. Revive. Survive. Authorised by the New South Wales Government, Sydney.

mustard balls to my tray. Many a soldier shed his lifeblood on my blade. The bastards hung

Ah, yes, that was Fisk and Frisk and John Howie there. Yeah, three of our independent artists that I didn't know did that song called Highwaymen. Of course, that was done by the Highwaymen, all the oldies of country music, you know, the Cashers and Jennings. They all were there. There's only one left, and that's Willie Nelson, unfortunately. Yes. We had a track from Colin Ray, and Tonight You Are As Young As You're Ever Going To Be. One from Joe Diffie and The Devil Dance in Empty Pockets. And we had The Queen of Memphis coming from Confederate Railroad. And, of course, I did a track from Trisha Yearwood and Garth Brooks. Garth was Peter Collada, and Trisha was If I Ain't Got You. I guess that's what she says to him when they're having those little spats that they do. She tells the paper the other week. But anyway, it's all good. Apparently they're still okay. here we go. What have we got? Time-wise, it's 9:41. Temperature's 14 degrees, looking for 15, so almost there. And let me see, it's 14 degrees along our coast, looking for 15 as well. So it's much the same. Have a track now I'm going to pop in. It's coming from Jerry Lee Lewis. It's an oldie, but a goodie.

0: It's coming from our very own Marilyn Steele and Charades. Also from Jerry Lee Lewis and One Past Eternity, 1 minute past eternity. It's 9:48. Let me see. We'll just do these couple and then go to a break. This one's coming from Mark Chestnut and it's called Brother Jukebox.
1: 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Here's an example.

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6: Yes, it's just on 9:54, which is getting to close time, isn't it? But I must say good morning. Let me see, Daphne and Gordon, good morning to you. Phil from Gerringong, big hi to you, Phil. Scott from North Nowra, hi to you, Scott. Marg from Nowra, good morning, Marg. Ando from Mollymook. Neville and Hilda, good morning to you. And Kerry of Nowra, a big, big good morning to you. So I'm going to pop this one on, coming from Lee Kernaghan, and 1959, do you remember?

Well, folks, I have to go. It's time to leave you. Leave you with Lindsay Butler and Where the Rope Flows Tonight. We heard the track then from Lee Kernaghan, sending my good wishes to all of you out there. I hope you enjoy the rest of your Sunday. I'm going home to do a cook-up. Yeah, I'm going to make some soup and a few other bits and pieces I want to do at home, and it's a good day to do that. Nicely inside while the weather's out there. I'll be with you on Wednesday. Take care until then. Bye for now, folks.

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